0: If they talking about it outside, we played it already. Columbus is number one for hip hop and R&B. 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

0: Where's Baby Chief Do It? Ghetto Love Story. Can't believe that kid is only 17 making hits like that. It's Power 107.5, Columbus's number one for hip-hop and R&B and home of the morning hustle. It's the city's favorite, the biggest, at Ladies Love Lonnie. And welcome to the number one night show in Columbus, L3 at Nights. You already know what it is, man. It's Monday, top of the week, coming off a great, refreshing, fun weekend, man. I partied. I threw a big party for all the Virgos and Libras this past Saturday. Me and my boy Lee, shout out to Mr. Debonair, to you. A whole city came out. Go to my Instagram right now, Ladies Love Lonnie, to check out that recap. But also got to watch Ohio State get an easy dub Saturday. Got to watch my Carolina Panthers get an easy dub on Sunday. My fantasy football teams won. So overall, it's a great day for me. Hopefully, it was a great day for you. If not, that's my job. I got to put you in a great mood with these hits. You know, we're going to turn up. DJ Mr. King got that 9 o'clock takeover. And we're going to talk about everything that happened over this past weekend. So make sure you lock in, whether it's on our website, mycolumbuspower.com, or Power 107.5 mobile app. Or, you know, you can type in Power 107.5 in your Apple Music and listen to me on your phone. But if you're in a car, you don't need the off-court. You don't need the Bluetooth. You just hear my voice. Shout out to all the rideshare drivers out there. Let's lock in. I'm on your radios until midnight. So we about to kick it, have fun, and we about to learn something new.
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0: throwing Doja Cat right here on Power 107.5, Columbus's number one for hip-hop and R&B, and home of the morning hustle. It's the biggest in the city. Ladies love Lonnie. Welcome back to L3 at Night on this top of the week Monday, coming off a great, fun, relaxing weekend. Definitely was in a good mood, and I know you was in a good mood, too, especially if your football team won, your college football team Saturday, your NFL team Sunday, and I know if you like any of them Ohio teams, and you definitely feeling good because the Buckeyes took care of business this past Saturday, beating Kent State. It was a big blowout. Of course, we knew that was going to happen. But if you was on campus, you probably got to witness the baby as he performed. Looked like in a backyard or for a fraternity house. That looked turnt. Gorilla Zoe was in town. Everybody be coming to them Ohio State games, man. If you want the full experience, all you got to do is go to the game or just go on High Street afterwards. Also, NFL went down yesterday. The Cleveland Browns upset the Buccaneers, and I know that game meant a lot to the city of Cleveland as, you know, Baker Mayfield was their old quarterback, and he talked a lot of stuff about the Cleveland Browns, and he plays for the Buccaneers currently, and, you know, they beat him. So I know that felt good for the city of Cleveland. And also, Cincinnati took care of business beating the Houston Texans as they both was underdogs. So big shouts out to Cincy as they're 2-0, undefeated, and the Cleveland Browns got their first win of the season, and that's good. So, you know, you went to work earlier today or at work right now, you can talk stuff to your other co-workers about your NFL team winning, and hopefully they can keep it going on and on. We'll get used to this, as I ain't gonna lie, we don't get all the Ohio sports teams winning the same week often, so you gotta enjoy it. And let's get used to it and keep it going. So if your football team won this weekend, shouts out to you. You better talk smack all week to your coworkers and your family and your friends.
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1: Shout out DJ Mr. King with the 9 o'clock takeover mix right here on Power 107.5. Columbus's number one for hip-hop and R&B and home of the morning hustle. It's your girlfriend's favorite at Ladies Love, Lonnie, hanging out with y'all until midnight on this Monday edition of L3 at Nights. And over this past weekend, we got some more information about the Migos reuniting and giving us new music. Yep, you know, they're gearing up to celebrate Takeoff's legacy and their own

tease that new album from the group, that it will be coming soon. But now we got a better idea of when this could actually come out. He said, we're coming back with Amigos album. He said, I mean, y'all see us, which he's talking about him Offset working. Can't be just working for nothing. So get ready for that. We almost ready to turn it into, and the anniversary of the Migos is in January. So you might get something then. So basically, get ready, because we might be getting new Migos music January 2027, even though that ain't 100% confirmed. But yeah, Quavo is teasing that. He said the album won't be another Culture installment, and he teased the tour for the project. And of course, this isn't an outright confirmation that new Migos album is coming, but maybe it's just a good time to formally announce the a record or drop a single for, or just celebrate the legacy and return of the group in another way. You might want to listen to some Migos music today, you know, take you back to 2016 or whatever, but you know, it all still carry a bittersweet taste in people's mouth for Takeoff's passing. But you know, so only one way to honor the legacy. So if they on tour and they dropping new music, we definitely gonna be tapped in. I know I am. We're ballin'.

0: 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Lift your voice to help Black women be heard. Know maternal warning symptoms. Take them seriously. Speak up for a healthcare system that supports and believes Black moms. You deserve a chance to thrive.
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0: 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It's your girlfriend's favorite, at Ladies Love Lonnie. Don't you ever forget it, and don't you ever forget to follow me on all social media platforms, at Ladies Love Lonnie, L-A-U-N-Y, so we can connect outside of the radio, too. You know, I'm a cool guy. Shout out to my third shift gang. Everybody at work right now, clocked in, getting to it. You know, I got you. We do this each and every night. But the latest on Yellow Beezy I got for you, as that capital murder case is moving towards another important courtroom date after his trial was pushed back earlier this month. He was supposed to be in court sometime in September, but that got pushed back to October 6th as the judge is expected to preside over the proceeding before the jury selection begins later this month, as the October 6th appearance comes ahead of a bigger date now circled in the Yellow Beezy trial, as the continuance order moved jury selection to October 26th. As we know, Yellow Beezy was previously scheduled for September 14th before the attorney asked the judge for additional preparation time. As we know, the killer who actually pulled the trigger to Mo 3, Kewan White, was convicted of that capital murder. However, he did say he was never paid $40,000 by Yellow Beezy to kill Mo 3, which is going to be very, very important. But even though his conviction does not determine Beezy's guilt, prosecutors must prove the case against Yellow Beezy separately, as he pleaded not guilty. So we're going to keep y'all updated on this trial as it moves forward next month. But I think that's the same day Lil Durk's racketeering trial begins also, which I heard might get delayed. So we're going to keep y'all updated. You can read the full story on our website, mycolumbuspower.com.
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0: Sway.
2: All the girls are on me. 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
0: Soldier.
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0: soldier
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0: Pretty Boy take off in 5, 4, 3, 2, 1.
1: This right here is my sweat. All the girls are on me sweat. Everybody pay attention. This right here is my pretty

Kendrick Lamar, Jhené Aiko, right here on Power 107.5, Columbus's number one for hip-hop and R&B, and home of the morning hustle. It's the GOAT man himself, at Ladies Love Lonnie. Shout out to everybody that got me turned up, because you don't need that aux cord tonight. You don't need that Bluetooth. You just need to hear L3's voice. It's L3 at night. It's top of the week. Monday, we got a long week ahead, and I'm going to help you get through it. Speaking of get through it, somebody else might need help. I'm talking about Jay-Z. Might be going from helping choose the Super Bowl halftime headliner to actually becoming the headliner. It's been reported that the billionaire and Roc Nation are allegedly having difficulty locking in a major artist for the 2027 Super Bowl halftime show at SoFi Stadium, which is going down this year in Inglewood, California, all right? A source that's close to Jay-Z and the NFL claimed there's a very high chance that the halftime show could ultimately feature multiple performers if organizers cannot secure a single superstar headliner. And of course, that's when Jay-Z enters the picture. Jay-Z might do it himself and bring some friends along with him to help things get over the hump. And I wouldn't be shocked, because you know Jay-Z is back outside this year, already selling out Yankee Stadium, already selling out venues overseas. And what way would it be to end that run than performing at the Super Bowl? And it's Jay-Z. He need to perform at the Super Bowl himself. He's big. He could do it. And imagine him bringing on all other superstars, and we just getting a little bit of taste of everything. I won't be mad at that. As they say, Justin Bieber and Harry Styles are reportedly high on Roc Nation's wish list, but if they can't secure them, yeah, I'm with it. Jay-Z, come on, bring everybody out. Let's get it. We're powering your playlist.

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0: TikTok, IG, X, Threads, and all that. 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

0: Jay-Z and Beyonce right here on Power 107.5, Columbus's number one for hip-hop and R&B, and home of the morning hustle. I am Ladies Love Lonnie. You listening to L3 at Nights on this Monday night in the city. Long week ahead, but I'm all here for it because this past weekend was amazing. But moving forward, remember the guy that Dejan Love guy who faked like he played for the San Francisco 49ers. I know y'all probably been seeing him everywhere. Now that football season is back, I've been seeing him all over my timeline. People cracking jokes, the memes, all of that. Somebody have a bad football game, then people compare him to Dejan Love. It's just hilarious. But over the past weekend, investigators identified 35 additional potential victims of Dejan Love, who was arrested on charges of wire fraud and conspiracy to commit wire fraud after allegedly scamming over a dozen women out of more than $1 million by pretending to be a San Francisco 49er. And this story just keep getting crazier, because how did he manage to do all of this? But I know how, because people are so vulnerable nowadays. Females want guys that's in the NFL and rappers and got a lot of money just so they can be attached to something. But you got to be careful. I tell people all the time, you got to really do your research. Don't let the internet, make you think somebody is something they totally not. Because guess what? Anybody could be something on the internet. Anybody. You got to really do your research and get to know these people. So ladies out there, if a guy say he played this or did that, Google that guy. And he should pop up, or do some research on that guy so you won't end up like these victims of Dejan Love, who he was scamming out. But y'all got to read the story if you ain't heard about this, man. This is hilarious. It's on our website also at mycolumbuspower.com. But they just found 35 additional victims. This man is a legend at this point.
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all my sports gamblers out there, I got something for y'all. Y'all need to hear. Coming up in 9 minutes, all right? Right here is that Spin That Remix.

0: Belly Gang Cushington and 21 Savage right here on Power 107.5, Columbus' number one for hip-hop and R&B, and home of the morning hustle. It's the biggest in the city at Ladies Love. Lonnie hanging out with you until midnight. So, yes, this is my last hour, but, you know, we got the rest of the week to turn up. Shout out to all my rideshare drivers out there making it happen for other people. Lyft, Uber, Amazon, DoorDash, all of that good stuff, man. Y'all are very, very important and essential, and I appreciate y'all for always having that radio station on Power 107.5 L3 at night. But hey, I got something for all my sports gamblers out there. If you use FanDuel, if you use Bet365, if you use DraftKings more specifically. I got DraftKings, but I don't really use it like that. I'm a FanDuel user. But it's been reported that DraftKings is doing some shady things right now. Based on interviews with over 40 former DraftKings employees, you know the former employees are going to tell it all, especially if they ain't have their way. And apparently looked at some of the company's internal documents and has some possible insight about what DraftKings is supposedly up to. Using the machine's learning to target the valuable resource commonly known as losers. One ex-DraftKings employee went on the record to say that they use a basic task was to apply an AI model to evaluate the worth of users based on the following question: is this person going to give us more than we're giving them? If the answer was yes, then that person was targeted for promotions and the company will open the floodgates. And, you know, people, they know how to get people, basically. What people say they done gambling or they gonna lose, or, you know, people like to gamble when they got bonuses or rewards. That's basically who they was targeting right here. And the model was designed to score users on elasticity on its face and the economic concept that doesn't relate directly to the traits like a problem gambling. It's more so to measure the responsiveness of the incentives. And I ain't gonna lie, that ain't good right there. People already be having gambling problems, so why go after them and target them more? But it's of course because they get more money with people like that. More people gamble, more money that DraftKings get. I'm gonna get this story on our website, mycolumbuspower.com, but just be careful with these gambling sites out here. I like FanDuel, that's what I do. I'm responsible, and I love it. But yeah, DraftKings, y'all under investigation.
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3: Tomorrow, make sure you tap in with us. You know what I mean? 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
4: Tap in.
3: That's right. You get creative when you're trying to get a job. It's like, how creative? Like, what are some things that you've done that might have been outlandish, but you were doing it because you're like, I got to get this job?
4: And y'all know y'all don't know how to do none of those. 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

Gang, today is the last day of Virgo season. But hey, I must say, shout out to all the Virgos in the city. Y'all definitely did y'all's big one. This last month, been turned up. A lot of birthday celebrations. But up next,

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0: Dolly Babe, Pink Blush, right here on Power 107.5, Columbus's number one for hip-hop and R&B, and home of the morning hustle. It's the one and only, the GOAT, the biggest in the city, at Ladies Love Lonnie, and that is my time tonight on the number one night show in Columbus, L3 at Nights on this top of the week Monday. We got a long week ahead, but you already know these days about to fly by like the whole summer have, like the whole year just been going by every single day super fast. So make sure you enjoy these days while you can, as tomorrow is officially the last day of summer. Yeah, summer is over. And I ain't gonna lie, summer was, it was all right. It could have been a little better. It was a lot of rain this summer, but I ain't complaining, man. We in quarter four. Make sure you get ready to knock out them goals that you got left, because 2027 is right around the corner. But I'm right back on air tomorrow night for Taco Tuesday, 8 p.m. Make sure you pull up, tune in, and get ready. At Ladies Love Lonnie, I love y'all always. Remember, a sleeper gets nothing but a dream. Shout out to my third shift gang. Shout out to all the Virgos, the Libras, everybody that tapped in. I'll talk to y'all tomorrow night, same time, Columbus.
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I got all your requests coming up next. More new music. 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

Our power artist Ella May with Talent for Tia. She tapped in with her favorite baby bab on Power out of South Linden. What's that, T? Hey, I got more of your requests coming up next, too. Hit me up with a voice note just like Tia did. But real quick, let's get into these entertainment.

Well, according to both sides, they're saying that they're waiting and needing transcripts from a certain co-defendant's trial. And they need more time to schedule this witness. I wonder who that is.

0: 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Janae, Aiko, Lil Baby, whatever you're trying to get.
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Babs here, holding it down inside these Midnight Vibes on Power. I'm taking your requests in a voice note for the free. And while you got that phone in your hand, go ahead and follow us on social media and become a PIP. That's a power important person. Let me tell you what Keosha did. Keosha, she is our September Music Curator Challenge winner. Shout out to you, Key. Sis won herself $250 in free cash to put towards gas from Power. All for listening and choosing the Power Playlist.

0: found. You know all the Facebook tea, and we do too. So come hit that like button on our Facebook page. Yeah. We power.
1: Guns.
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Cliffy jumpy sluggy stomping with you. 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I put you in a liner grabber. Nice and hotter. Got the ranks. They say I'm the shabba. I'm a mabba. Who the don? They say I'm the dada. Keep it squeaky. 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That be my Jeep. 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

0: They was heavy movers. 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I was a kid, I don't know what led me to this way of thinking. Only blood or some money will get me through this. Wish I finished school, could have been a student to fix computer switches, lifted rulers that chewed the pit maneuvers. Have him up through a tank looking like he finna scuba. 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Watch what you say to Lil Peter. 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
1: 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I'm your favorite baby Bebs, holding down these midnight vibes on Power. I got more of your requests up next.

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1: 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It gets me through my route up here in Upper Arlington. 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
3: Tomorrow, make sure you tap in with us. 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
3: That's right. You get creative when you're trying to get a job. It's like, how creative? Like, what are some things that you've done that might have been outlandish, but you were doing it because you're like, I got to get this job?
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0: Greg Giddy, Belly Gang, and 21 Savage. Who going? Right here on Power 107.5. Babs here. And I'm asking, who going to them voting polls November the 3rd? I need you to show up in big numbers and exercise that right to vote. 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
2: 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That's when I knew that your heart was starring. Friends to lovers need a part to star in. Like, wait, babe, let me.

0: E40 Anderson .Paak and Albie Shore. New music on Power. It's called Night in the Bay. Forget a night in the Bay. How would you like to spend six unforgettable nights out in the Nassau Bahamas? In the Bimini's Islands. We set sail October 26th from Miami to Bimini. Bimini? How are you say? No, you know what I'm talking about. We going over there. Yeah. Featuring some of your most favorite artists performing live. T.I., Keep Sweat, Rick Ross, that's just to name a few. And we even got a lot of your favorite gut-busting comedians. Comedian Cedric the Entertainer, Anthony Anderson, hosted by yours truly, the very funny Ricky Smiley. 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
5: 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I was bad in school. Now I'm trying to dodge a scene. Just walked out the

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I still got a little more than a half an hour left. 45 minutes, give or take. One more of your requests. I got what you need. Tim's up next. Ladies from Lotto and Doja Cat. We got Breezy going crazy. Belly Gang asking what's going and yours.

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0: Who going? You get it? You heard what he said. Belly Gang 21 Savage. Who going on Power 107.5? It's your favorite baby Babs inside your number one favorite station in the 614 for hip hop and R&B. Home of that morning hustle with Colin L'Oreal. They got up next 6 a.m. to 10. And I'm your favorite baby Babs. I got right now a little more than a half an hour left inside these midnight vibes on Power. I'm taking your last call, last minute request. So far, up next, new music on the way. Dolly Bay, Pink Blush, Lil Baby Dead Fresh, LMA. What you trying to hear? Hit your favorite baby Babs about it right now. But who going to them voting polls November the 3rd, Columbus? 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
0: L'Oreal, good morning.
1: I'm hot and I'm bothered now.
2: Hot and bothered?
1: Because I'm not part of the boat gang. I'm going on a boat and y'all are in a gang.
0: It's a good gang. It's like we're having fun. Like we're going to do excursions.
2: BG.
1: I'm not doing none of that. I'm going to be in a cabana drinking from my drink package that costs entirely too much.
0: All right, Alton, how about you?
2: I'm going to be drinking with you. You know, I'm going to be drinking my, what's my favorite?
1: You drink Amaretta
2: Sour. Yeah, it is. Let's go.
1: God. He's soft.
2: No, and the way y'all, I'm sorry. The way they talked about me on that boat. When I had that drink in my hand,
1: was
2: y'all should be ashamed.
0: Walk around like a high
2: school. And it was a little chick I was trying to talk to. They going to do it in front of her.
1: Yeah, but he had like a banana and an orange out his drink.
0: I'm here as well. We going to get this sorted out, man.
1: I'm rolling it, Terry.
0: In the meantime, y'all stick around, man. Kyle's message of the day is on the way. I ain't want to hustle.
3: Yeah.
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0: Kyle's message of the day today is find an outlet for the anxiety.
1: Okay.
0: I see so many people these days talking about anxiety. Find an outlet for the anxiety. I think if you give yourself something to do that you enjoy to do, it'll probably calm your ass down a little bit. You understand? It ain't nothing wrong with having a hobby. It ain't nothing wrong with getting out there and finding the things that you like to do that may not have anything to do with money. You know what I'm saying? Like, get out there and fish a little bit. I be taking little fishing videos. People seem to have a good time with that.
2: Yeah.
0: Okay? Get out there and, you know, work out. Maybe a workout. You know what I'm saying? There's so many different video games. I don't care what it is. At the end of the day, I think we're so caught up in having to make a dollar, having to live, and things can get stressful. We all know it. But we have to have those other things in our life just to balance us out a little bit.
1: Mm-hmm.
0: All right? Just to calm us down. Just to have something to do just to kind of, you know, even us out. You know what I mean? Because we are so stressed out, especially in today's world and in today's economy. Okay?
1: Mm-hmm.
0: So we know what it is. We know what you have to deal with on a regular day. But Kyle's message of the day today is find an outlet for the anxiety.
1: And mine is simple. Keep your head on the swivel, y'all, because if you let them shenan once, they'll shenan again.
0: That is a fact.
2: Nah.
0: When we come back, we're going to help our hustler. Y'all know how we do it. It's the Morning Hustle.
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0: 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It's Nails from the Midday Kickback. Let's check out that.
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1: Yeah, yeah. Get up. Wake up, wake up. We are the Morning Hustle.
0: Yes, it's a beautiful Monday on the Morning Hustle Show.
2: It's a beautiful day in the neighborhood.
0: Exactly. L'Oreal, good morning. Alta Walker, what up? Kyle Santilli, I'm here. We are the Morning Hustle.
2: Yes, we are. And if you want to be down with the Morning Hustle, then you could come on the boat with us, okay? We will be broadcasting live every morning from the One Voyage, well, every weekday morning, because I ain't getting up on a weekend. Y'all got me twisted, okay? All you got to do, go to onevoyagecruise.com, put in the code TMH. You could be on the boat with us. Call 214-495-1963 if you don't want to visit the website. It's just as easy. Make sure to use that code TMH.
0: Absolutely. All right, man, one thing about us is we're trying to help you, man. Help a hustler is on the way. Y'all sending emails all the time. Big Med, our judges and producer, what we got today?
3: All right, Kelly said, my husband and I just had our first child. A few days after we came home from the hospital, he told me he wants a DNA test. He says before we met, he had unprotected sex in previous relationships and never got anyone pregnant. So for years, he thought he might not be able to have kids. Now, first of all, why is this the first time I'm hearing about this? Second of all, asking for a DNA test is basically accusing me of cheating. Mm. I've never been unfaithful or given him a reason not to trust me. I told him if he gets the DNA test, I'm getting divorce papers.
2: Ooh. I'm ready to sign them papers.
3: Have I taken this too personally, or does he have a valid reason for wanting the test?
2: Ooh. This is a good one.
0: Okay, when we come back, we're going to get into it. You see what's happening. We definitely want y'all to chime in, too. 866-HUSTLE-8, 866-487-8538. Let's talk.
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1: It's time to wake up. Rise and grind.
2: Got an issue? Well, L'Oreal and Kyle are going to give you some sound advice.

0: test, because I ain't never got nobody pregnant before. How all of a sudden you get pregnant so fast?
1: Yeah, I feel like, for real though, all hospitals should do DNA tests as the baby comes out the vajayjay. Yeah. So nobody don't have to worry about this. We've seen plenty of cases where that child wasn't that person's child. Yep. They got told it was their child. Yep. But if this was me and this was my husband, hell nah. You get what I'm saying? Because I feel like I see where she's coming from. We're like, are you accusing me of cheating on you?
0: Yeah.
1: Like, this is wow. Like, he is. And that is a smack in the face.
0: Yeah.
2: That's tough, though, because he's had unprotected sex before. That's pretty much what he's saying. I never got anybody pregnant.
0: How many times do people go years without having a kid and then...
1: A lot.
0: Then happens one time. Like, that's not an unnormal thing.
1: It's not.
0: It's really not that...
1: You decide to wait till after the baby's here to even say that? Like, why you ain't say that when I said I was pregnant? Like, really? Oh, my God. I didn't know I could get pregnant.
0: I do think he's tripping, unless that's just an excuse and he has another reason to think maybe she's doing something.
1: Yeah, he got another child somewhere, so he got to make sure he picked one.
0: Maybe he thinks something like he saw her creep. Like, Kelly is outside.
1: I mean, but it seems like he's blaming himself. He's saying, like, I never got nobody pregnant before.
2: I never got nobody pregnant before.
1: But, okay, now you did. Thank the Lord, mighty Jesus.
0: Yeah.
1: But if she didn't cheat or anything, I get what y'all saying. Like, she should have no problem with taking it. But it's offensive. It's like somebody accusing you of cheating, and you know you good and goddamn well didn't cheat.
0: I think, I mean, I don't know. I would tell her to go ahead and take the test, but I totally understand her being pissed off about it.
1: Like you being in a relationship and your girl coming to you and being like, yo, can you take this polygraph test? Because I'm not really sure, like, you've been telling the truth about being faithful to me all this time. Would you be okay with doing that? Or would you feel like she's accusing
0: you? You'd be pissed off.
1: Exactly.
0: Yeah.
2: But the man ain't never had no baby, man. He been.
1: And neither did she.
2: He been shooting the club up for a long time.
0: That don't mean nothing, bro.
2: Going in.
1: It's a miracle. You need to be thanking God.
2: You said it's a miracle?
1: I mean.
0: Look at all the years between my kids. Right? My oldest and my second kid is 4 years between them. Between my second and my third kid is 6 years between them. It happens.
1: Are you trying to say you were shooting up the club the whole time? That's what it's getting.
0: Pop, pop, pop, pop. What? Pop, pow.
1: It really does.
0: Pow.
1: Yo, he is crazy. All right. Whole time. Damn, that. I shouldn't have asked. Why did I ask?
0: Pop, pop.
1: Why?
0: Six shooters. OGs.
1: Why?
0: Machine guns.
1: No. I'm just saying. It does go according to when the woman is ovulating as well. So maybe the woman wasn't ovulating at the time.
0: Hustlers, what y'all think, man? 866-HUSTLE-8, 866-487-8538.
1: Just nasty.
0: World War II.
1: I'm disgusted.
0: War in Iran. Open up the Strait of Hormuz. You understand?
1: Ew.
0: Come on, Hustle Show.
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3: Absolutely. I was trying to help a hustler today named Kelly, right? Kelly and her husband just had a kid. Her husband came out and said, you know what? I done shot up all the clubs in the past and never got nobody pregnant. And now you got pregnant. I didn't think I could have kids. That might not be my baby. Why don't you take a DNA test?
5: That's crazy as hell with him.
3: So she's like, man, this is crazy. How could you ask me something like that?
5: That's wild.
3: And she's questioning their trust and marriage and whether or not she can get past what he asked for.
5: I don't know if I would be able to get past that.
3: Really?
5: Yeah, because I mean, it's just like basically you're calling me a whore.
6: I mean, not that, but it's just vibing. I ain't never had no kids, man. I am concerned.
3: He thought he was shooting blank. So how?
6: I thought
3: how
6: I was shooting blank.
5: It's kind of like if you've been faithful your whole relationship, and then somebody, you walk in the door, and she's like, polygraph test now. I think you've been sleeping with other people. Wouldn't you be a little offended?
3: Yeah, maybe. I ain't gonna lie, maybe. Yeah.
6: Hey, man, if I ain't never had no kids, man, I got blanks.
5: She ain't never had no kids either.
3: 866-488-7538.
6: I've been shooting the club like Kyle. Brat! It ain't nothing came out.
5: Damn, nothing came out, Kyle?
3: Oh, no, I got three kids. Something
6: he got
3: something
6: three.
3: Happened.
5: Yeah, but he said he was shooting it up the whole time, and he ain't got billions of kids.
3: Ashley in D.C., what's good with you?
7: First of all, do I need to go get him to take this myself? Because, what? Like, who asked for a DNA test when you married? Get it together. Like, no, that's sad.
5: Right.
6: Hey, he never had kids before.
3: That's right. Come on, Brianna. What should Kelly do?
8: I don't think he's wrong for asking for the DNA test.
5: Wow.
8: I think he's wrong for waiting. I think he's wrong for waiting until they got home. Because we could have got it done in the hospital for free. Now we got to pay for it.
6: You a good woman. That's what I'm talking about.
5: So you wouldn't feel no way about that?
8: No, because, I mean, as women, we have to understand. I know it's my child because I carried it. Men can't bear children.
5: Yeah, but it's low-key like him accusing you of cheating on him.
8: That's what she thinks. I wouldn't think that. I'm two kids in, and if my kid's father asked me for a DNA test, I'm going to be mad because we got to pay for it, but I'm not mad that she wants a DNA test because I know they're mine.
6: You a good one.
3: I like
6: that's
3: that, Brianna.
6: I'm more like you.
5: That's a little ridiculous. I wouldn't be that forgiving.
3: She said it ain't nothing to forgive.
6: Come on now.
5: I do feel like the hospital should just do this anyway. Yeah. Because I just want to know that you ain't swapped my child out with somebody else's. You know, they've done that before too. You know what I mean? But at the same time, it's like, we're married. I ain't never had no kid before. For you to just come and be like, well, I ain't had kids. It can't be mine.
6: Yeah,
5: screw you. Go find another wife.
3: I mean, like, one thing I agree with you on, I feel like all childbirths should come with mandatory DNA tests.
5: Yeah.
3: That would solve a lot of problems out here. You know what I mean?
5: I might not be the mother.
3: All right, if you didn't get through any phone lines, you know what to do, man. Download that Morning Hustle app. Let us know how you feel, okay?

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1: Before I even have more than, well, we try not to speak too much before these mics turn on, right? Tisha Campbell is in the building.
2: Morning, y'all.
1: We made it because you here.
2: Yeah, listen, I made it. I just got off a plane. I came straight to you.
1: When I tell you, I've been seeing you everywhere.
3: Yeah,
1: you've been everywhere right now, talking about your brand new book. You're opening up for real.
2: Yeah.
1: And even though we really know you for being hilariously funny, you've been on our television screen since I could remember. But now you're opening up about your life and something a little bit more personal. Not so funny.
2: Right? Listen, it's vulnerable as hell. You know, I feel completely exposed. I've never opened up like this in my life before. And people are getting to know me a little bit differently.
1: Yeah.
2: You know what I mean? I'm getting to know me from a different aspect. But, you know, for a long time, once I started doing stand-up about 2 years ago, right? And once I started doing stand-up, people kept coming up to me and asking me questions about autism. Because, they, you know, I'm also on social media with my son. And they would ask me questions. They wanted answers. They wanted resources. They wanted information. And so I would stop and I would give it to everybody. And then, you know, a friend was like, you really need to write this book. And I was like, girl, I don't want to relive all that because that's the unromanticized version of my life. I've always worn a mask. I always talk about this mask I wear, the smiling mask.
1: Yeah.
2: So for my public persona and to make people feel comfortable. And it was a lot of pressure to hide all the things because I got the diagnosis about my son being autistic on the set of My Wife and Kids.
1: That is crazy. And I had to go back to work.
2: And wash my face and act like nothing ever happened because Damon Wayans is such an amazing partner and boss to have. Like, he was so encouraging and he made sure that it was a family atmosphere.
1: Yeah.
2: So I didn't want to ruin anything that he had established as his friend, as his partner on the show. I wanted to make sure that it felt light and not bring my problems to work.
1: Yeah.
2: So I just wore this mask this whole entire time while I'm going through different traumatic things, some heartfelt moments, and I share everything that I've been through. Even if you don't have a child on the spectrum, you get to know me a lot better.
1: I love that.
2: Yeah.
1: And it was a lot of things that I realized throughout is the difference between today and how maybe getting some help may be a little easier imagine if you weren't connected in those spaces and you didn't have those friends that were able to get you in there with the speech coach
2: do certain things. That was a miracle, okay? Because what most people don't know is, first of all, the one thing that Holly Robinson Pete told me when I first called her about Zen being on the spectrum, she said, time is not on your side and you got to get everybody on the same page, right? Because time, you got to get your child, you know, accept the diagnosis. You don't have to accept the label, but accept the diagnosis. The sooner you accept the diagnosis, the easier it is to get them help.
3: I've seen videos of like a few moms that have sons that are autistic.
2: Yeah.
3: And they put it out there.
2: Yeah.
3: And to see, know that that's what you've been going through this whole time and still able to, you know, have
2: to
3: this
2: entertain
3: career.
2: Yeah.
3: Entertain.
2: Yeah.
3: I just want to stop and give you a round of applause.
2: Thank
3: for
2: you.
3: That.
2: We thank
3: give you.
1: I love that.
3: You've been going.
2: I just think it's really important now that I'm in a place where I'm unmasking from myself. I wanted to unmask for the public too. I've always tried to keep that smile on my face to make other people feel comfortable, and that didn't serve my nervous system well at all. So now I'm able to be myself, have fun,
1: I love that,
2: share, help people in the most authentic way that I can. And that's through, even through stand-up comedy, you know, there's a high that I get from the audience. I know I'm there to make you laugh and entertain you, and we do have that, but I get something. There's no screen between me and the audience anymore.
1: Right.
2: There's no, that's, I'm not playing a character. I'm really talking about my own things. I'm writing my own stories and my own jokes, and there's nobody helping you. So it's one of the hardest things to do in this business if you choose to do stand up.
4: Man, make sure y'all go to YouTube and check out the entire interview, man. Shout out to Miss Tisha Campbell. All right. Now, the lowdown's coming up next. What we got with that?
1: Well, keep your hands to yourself is what Brandon T. Jackson is telling you fellas. We'll talk all about it coming up in the lowdown.
4: That's on the way. Don't move.
0: feel the vibe
5: with the Morning Hustle.

0: in the morning. Hey, yo, it's the Morning Hustle. L'Oreal, Kyle Santillan, Alton Walker.
1: That's right. And guess what? We will be on board the One Voyage Cruise, and the countdown is on, y'all.
0: Yeah, it is.
1: It's hosted by Ricky Smiley. I'm talking about 6 days, one incredible ship, and only a few cabins are left. You don't want to miss the boat. It's going to be concerts going down. I'm talking about T.I., Rick Ross, LaToya Luckett, Keith Sweat, the food, the experiences. Alton is going to be having affairs with people's wives. You don't want to miss
0: Objection,
1: it.
0: Your Honor.
1: He did it last year. 214-495-1963. I believe that was last year. You can do this, okay? You could call this
0: Just
1: number.
0: Stay silent. Don't speak.
1: Put in the code TMH and you will not miss the boat. Or go to onevoyagecruise.com for all the details.
2: Yeah, like I might have a sign outside my door.
1: A pineapple. An upside down pineapple will be on Alton's door for you.
0: My client refutes all allegations.
1: Thank you, I don't know about that.
0: All right, coming up, the lowdown is on the way. What's going on with that, though?
1: Well, fellas, there are some rules if you want to make it into heaven, because you're going to have to keep your prayer hands to yourself. Also, it looks like a former Ram then rammed the wrong person, or maybe he rammed at the wrong time. Or I'll explain it all in a lowdown, I promise you.
0: All right, stick around. We'll find out what she means in 10 minutes.
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0: Columbus, what's going on? It's Nails from the Midday Kickback. Let's check out that commute.
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1: As you travel along I-70 east side, westbound after 256, there's now an accident. It is blocking your left lane on I-70 west side, westbound on the ramp that connects to northbound 270. We have a disabled vehicle there. Crews are working on the roads on the east outer belt, 270 southbound. The two right lanes are closed after I-70 east side. Crews are working on overhead sign work, so only the left lane is getting by. It's slow approaching that work. Then on 70 west side, eastbound at 142 in that construction zone, got an accident that's blocking the right shoulder. This report is sponsored by Macy's.
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4: The question is, are you the master of your own nation?
5: Oh.
6: Wait, what? All I did was say that men might need to keep their hands to themselves, but clearly your imagination has run wild. And we will get to that in just a second, because clearly there's some people that are
4: joining.
6: There's
4: just some questions that need to be answered.
6: I don't know about that. I do know this. Kick my song, Mad.

0: We miss Toys R Us. And that song, okay? Well, I don't miss it that much because I used to work there when I was 13. Yes, I lied and said I was 16. All I had was a fake ID, and it worked, okay? And I worked there as a cashier. And guess what? I could go get my job back if I want because 120 new Toys R Us are coming to us before the holidays. I miss the days where we could walk into a toy store and buy a toy. Now we just got to go on Amazon or things like that. But you used to go in there, ride the bikes around.
1: You used to buy the toy?
0: What do you mean?
1: I ain't never going Toys R Us to buy no toy. We'll ride around and play, but we'll
2: put it back.
0: Oh, no, y'all ain't right for that.
2: Put it back.
0: Put it back.
2: You be in there wishing. It ain't nothing worse than being a kid and your parents take you to Toys R Us to shop for somebody else's birthday.
3: Oh, my God.
0: Y'all had some evil parents. I always left there with something. I don't know how you know. Okay, well, it looks like if you're thinking about getting in the X-Foot football business, it looks like these men have a lot of time on their hands. Let's start with the fact that an ex-Ram was caught ramming his girlfriend inside of Pembroke Lakes Mall, okay? This man decided he was going to get frisky with his girl or the girl he was with at the time. He used to play for the Rams, Stedman Bailey, and this is the crazy thing, y'all. It was all in plain view. Now, you know, this is somewhere kids could be. They said that it was because of the alcohol. They blamed it that on that. Mm. 2 to 3 shots each of them had at the bar. I don't think that's enough for y'all to be hands down, both of them in the middle of the arcade. You didn't even make it to the bathroom.
2: Yeah, come on.
0: Okay, there's also, this is an important update I got to give y'all. There's a former NFL player, Matt Khalil. Do you remember when his ex-wife spoke out, Haley Khalil? And she basically said that this man was stacked like a horse or like a Coke can. She said 2 Coke cans stacked on top of each other, maybe even a third. Now, he got a little bit mad about the whole situation. He decided to put all his marbles behind him and sue her.
2: Ooh.
0: And it looks like he lost. She could talk about that big Coke can or all 3 of them all she wants, okay? I think she should be able to talk about that. That's a lie. If she was able to hold all that, she could let it go now, okay?
2: I actually feel him, though. Like, if she was trying to shame him, he should be able to do
0: it. She wasn't shaming him. She was saying it was unbearable.
2: That's what I'm saying. But you should be able to stop somebody from talking about you.
0: Nah, I mean, if she, like I said, that's a lot to hold in. So
1: spread the word with me.
0: She needs to let it out. Anyway, last but not least, this guy said, don't let it out. Brandon T. Jackson, the actor, and he has said the only part about his faith journey that's difficult is no sex before marriage. He said it's his hardest part of walking with Jesus by far. Well, Brandon T. Jackson is saying a lot more men needs to abstain from sex and pleasuring themselves.
4: Listen, it's worth the wait. God got somebody for you, and don't lose the faith, and don't jack off.
0: Oh, Kev on stage says it's okay.
3: I beat that meat.
5: I don't
3: meat.
5: Think anybody was wondering how you
3: that meat get beat.
2: That meat get beat.
0: Which side are y'all on? Like, I'm very faith-based as well. So are you, Alton.
2: Do you beat that meat?
1: Oh, my
0: or
1: God.
0: Or do you think you're not supposed to?
1: I mean, here's the thing. You know, when times get hard, you got to go to it, but you don't feel good about it. I don't care what no man say.
0: After
1: you do
0: woman.
1: It, after you do it, you just be like, dang, you know what? I could have waited.
0: I'd be like, I'm disgusted. Yeah. I don't do stuff like that
1: it's
0: no
1: like
0: more.
1: You don't do it no more?
0: No, absolutely not.
1: Mm.
0: I think it's stomach time.
2: I know, he said okay.
0: You have a wife?
2: Yeah, I'm married, so, you know, I just, you know, I don't. All I know is I don't have autonomy in myself.
0: Okay. Angelica.
3: Angelica.
0: I'm L'Oreal. That's the lowdown. You can follow me at Star and L'Oreal, L-O-R-E-L, or Morning Hustle Show.
2: L'Oreal says she lied to get a job at Toys R Us. That's kind of what we're talking about today. A little later on, we want to know how far you've gone to land a job.
0: Oh, yeah, that was probably illegal. Don't do that.
2: But before we get to that, Alton's got to hit us with what?
1: Sit down somewhere.
2: Yeah, that's on the way. Y'all don't move.
6: Feel the vibe
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2: Wake up, wake up! 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It's the Morning Hustle Show.
1: That's what they say. 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Live every morning. From the One Voyage Cruise,
2: come
1: okay?
2: On,
1: it's going to be quite a time. Yeah. We are sailing out on the Resilient Lady. That's right. You ain't never been on Virgin Cruise before.
2: Never.
1: But you can be. All you got to do is go to OneVoyageCruise.com. Put in that code TMH. 214-495-1963 is the number. And, of course, use that code. That's going to hook you up. TMH.
2: That's right, man. Either go to the website right now, sign up, or sit down somewhere.
3: Come on now.
2: Because ain't we getting into that up next?
3: You already know. Somebody can't stop talking about his ex, and he needs to sit down. Sit down somewhere. I tell y'all who I'm talking about.
2: All right, we'll find out in 10 minutes. Don't move.
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1: Morning Hustle Show. Y'all know what it is, man. L'Oreal, Kyle Santillan. And it's time for Alton Walker to hit us with what?
2: Sat down somewhere.
3: Yes, sir.
2: Man, I didn't want to do this one, and I sat on it for a couple of days.
1: Pause.
2: But I just...
1: Hey.
2: You know what?
1: Whoa.
2: You know what? Y'all get on my...
1: I love it.
2: Y'all wow. get on my nerve, man.
1: Wow.
2: Y'all get on my nerve.
1: Wow. Sat down on it.
2: Wow. Oh.
1: Perfect.
2: So, Todd Tucker, you know, Candy ex-husband, has some movie or something going on, and he's putting out too much information when he said he'd be having threesome with Candy, and this is what he said.
4: Is it threesome for real, for real?
5: We did.
4: Oh, my God.
5: We did. I would say most of our marriage we did.
1: Yikes.
2: Todd Tucker, I'm sorry, sir. But you need to sit down somewhere. And I like Todd. I like Todd, and I hate to do this, you know, to him. But man, you are a grown ass man. Ooh. Why are you gossiping about your ex-wife and what y'all did in the bedroom? That is something I believe women do. Women sit around, drink wine, and they talk about the bedroom. Men, we don't do that.
1: Yes, y'all do.
2: No,
1: y'all talk more about people y'all smash
2: listen,
1: than
2: but,
1: women.
2: But you don't need to do it in public because you look lame.
5: Ooh.
2: You look lame. Look at all what's going on. It just don't sit right. Then you're talking to Peter Thomas. Ain't he like a real housewife ex or something like that?
1: He is too.
2: Yeah. Yeah. Well, so what y'all trying to do? A pilot for real ex-husband of Atlanta or something?
1: That's actually a good idea.
2: It's a horrible idea.
5: That's a terrible idea.
2: A horrible idea.
1: Him, Apollo.
2: Listen,
1: you could have had a bunch of them.
2: Public service announcement to men. It never looked good when you gossip about your ex, especially your sex life. I don't care if you're with them or you're not with them. I just feel like men who talk about sex like this, you just look perverted. It look nasty. It look yucky. Tell y'all now, think about it. When the last time you ate a salad?
1: Yesterday.
5: Hey, yo, hold on now.
1: I ate a salad
2: so
1: yesterday.
2: Go do your research.
1: I'm going to get one today.
2: Salad has been on a decline in sales. You know why? Because Trick Daddy came out and said
1: what?
2: He liked his... salad
1: okay,
2: toss.
1: That's not what happened.
2: And look at the lettuce. The lettuce is contaminated. All that came the lettuce is getting recalled.
1: Now you're getting somewhere.
2: Because it's contaminated.
5: Right.
2: Men shouldn't do this.
5: Right.
1: Now you're
5: it
1: cooking with grease.
5: That's funny.
2: Todd, chill out. The relationship is over, man. Plus, I think you need some time, man. Some time off. Y'all just got a divorce. Get some therapy. Get some counseling. Let's be honest.
1: Ooh,
2: I think you need to get
5: therapy.
2: No, for real. You need to heal before you go on this tour.
5: Wow.
2: It's looking bad. The only reason why you doing this, it ain't to tell your truth, it's to make some money. Let's be

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0: Hustle.
1: Morning Hustle in the building. Baby, it's L'Oreal. Kyle Santillan, Alton Walker for sure. Coming up next hour, we got to talk about a breaking news as it pertains to Nolan Wells, man. The grand jury is coming to a decision, and we want to see how you feel about it.
2: I feel like the internet jacked this one up, Kyle.
1: I feel like if it wasn't for the internet, we wouldn't even have known about this case.
2: Man, I don't know, man.
1: I'll tell you what. Let us know how you feel. You could call right now. 866-HUSTLE-8, 866-487-8538. 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In the meantime, let's find out who's playing for $1,000 in a cash grab. 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
3: Yay, what's happening? I'm here.
1: I love the energy.
2: That's so Raven.
1: Yes, man. How you feel about trying to get $1,000 today?
3: I feel really good, you guys.
4: Okay. I know that's right. 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
1: Time for that $1,000 cash grab, baby. You know how we do it. On the line, representing the D, Detroit City. Raven is on the line. Good morning, Raven.
2: Good morning, you guys.
3: What up, though?
1: We like your energy, man. You got high energy.
2: Yes, I do. I'm always happy, y'all. That's me.
1: That's good.
3: That's right.
1: How happy will you be if you win $1,000 today?
2: I'm going to be super happy. Super, super.
1: All right, I love it, man.
4: I know you will.
1: Here's the rules, Raven. You got 60 seconds to answer 10 questions. For every correct answer, you get $10. Get all 10 right, you win $1,000. If you don't know an answer, you can say pass. We'll come back to it as long as we have time. And make sure the answer you give is the one that you want, because we have to go with your first response. And our judges, Big Med, he typically don't play. He's been a little wishy-washy lately, though.
3: I don't know what's been going on with him.
1: Typically, he don't play. Yeah, so.
4: Boy.
1: All right, you got the rules, man? You understand?
2: Yes, I do.
1: All right, we're going to hook you up with a free answer. Lo, what you got for her?
3: That answer is going to be 36 inches.
4: Man, I can understand.
3: That's a bit much.
1: You got that answer, babe?
5: I relate.
2: 36 inches.
1: Okay.
3: You cannot relate. Get your ass out of here.
1: Yeah, you got to figure out when to use that answer, okay? All right.
2: I got to figure out how to use it. 36 inches.
3: Yeah. You'll know.
1: Pause.
2: 36 inches on my hair?
1: No, don't worry about it.
4: Just hold on
1: to that answer. When you feel like it's time to use it, then you say it, okay?
3: You heard about this game before?
2: No, y'all. I'm scared.
3: Oh, all right. Okay.
1: Well, we're going to give you these questions because it is time for us to play the game. I got 60 seconds on the clock. Are you ready? And if you are, say, I'm ready, Kyle.
2: I'm ready, Kyle.
1: Clock begins in 3, 2, 1. Here we go. What is 12 times 6?
4: I will pass that one.
1: You can pass.
2: Okay, wait. I'm going to miss.
1: Your clock is running.
2: Pass, pass, pass.
1: Spell the word planet.
2: P-L-A-N-E-T.
1: Which one of these colors is created by mixing red and yellow together? Is it green, orange, or purple?
2: Purple.
1: What's the capital city of the state of Georgia? The capital of Georgia is what city?
2: Capital of Georgia.
1: Pass. What's the largest organ in the human body? You can pass. I'm going to pass for you.
2: I would say stomach.
1: How many inches are in one standard yard? Is it 12 inches, 24 inches, or 36 inches?
2: 12.
3: Oh my God.
1: Time. That is your time. That is time.
4: You go fight. Raven, we don't fight, man.
3: Raven, what the hell? What's going on with you this morning?
2: I'm sorry.
3: She ain't use her powers.
1: No.
3: Psychic ability, child. Okay, let's get into it. 12 times 6 is 72, okay? When you mix red and yellow together, you get orange. Purple is blue and red, okay? The capital city of the state of Georgia, Atlanta. Just like the housewives. The largest organ of the human body is the skin.
1: Yeah.
3: But some people's stomach is really big.
4: Yeah.
3: This one I gave you, and it was like a dead giveaway. How many inches are in one standard yard? 36 inches. I even thought about
2: it. It is 36 inches. You definitely gave me that.
1: Yeah.
2: Oh, my God. I'm sitting next to somebody getting me all wrong.
3: Dang. Well, everything else you got wrong except for one. You got
1: $10. $10,
4: man, that's good. Come on.
1: $10. What you gonna do with all that money?
2: I'm gonna spend it as soon as I get it.
3: I know that's right, Raven.
1: And we love your energy, Raven. Lord. Go ahead and do your shout outs before we let you go.
2: I ain't got one.
3: No, all you got was one.
1: All right, man, there you have it. Raven out of Detroit, $10 today on a $1,000 cash grab. For anybody that feels like they want to play and maybe do better, text the word cash to 71007. You could be
3: unreal.
1: All right.
2: I do.
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0: You know how we do it, baby. It's the morning hustle. L'Oreal, Kyle Santillan, Alton Walker.
1: 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Dope cabins with the balcony so you could, like, let your hair out at sea. You might be bald.
0: I'm going to put my feet up on the balcony.
1: No, I don't think that's a good idea.
0: That's what I'm doing. Kicking it.
1: Overboard.
0: All right, y'all stick around, man. The lowdown is coming up next, L'Oreal. What are we talking about?
1: Well, it looks like this person is finally admitting that they have somewhat of an attitude, okay? Also, what lengths would you go to get your ex back? And how young is too young? We'll talk all about it coming up in the lowdown.
0: 10 minutes away, baby. Don't move.
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0: Columbus, what's going on? It's Nails from the Midday Kickback. 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
1: 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You'll find delays this hour. Traffic right now is stop and go on 71 Southside northbound between the South Outer Belt 270 and I-70. On 315 northbound on the ramp that connects to westbound I-70, there's an accident there, and we have a crash on the East Outer Belt 270 South at Easton Way. We have some slowdowns because of some road work that's underway on the East Outer Belt southbound after I-70 East Side. Right there on I-270 South, the two right lanes are blocked for overhead sign work. Only the left lane is getting by, and it's slow as you approach that work area.
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26: On the morning hustle.
27: Yeah, this question has been asked a lot lately. How young is too young?
28: Let's just say this was a little too young for my liking, but we'll see what y'all have to say. Anyway, Channing Tatum is being blamed for having a finsta that is going after his ex-fiance, Zoe Kravitz. I think this is hilarious, right? So there's this account that only follows Channing Tatum. And which, why would you follow yourself if that's your burner account? Either way, there, you know, Zoe Kravitz is now engaged to singer Harry Styles. So she done left Channing. And the page is like, underneath a picture of them two kissing, it's like, just here for the hate. Then somebody called Zoe intentional. He said, you mean calculated. Like, he's just being a real hater. So basically, Channing Tatum spoke out and was like, y'all really think this is what I do with my free time?
29: Right.
28: And the answer is yes. Yeah. I feel like people can be this petty. I've been this petty to write something from an account that didn't have my pet. Have you ever?
29: No, I never. No.
28: I have.
29: Hell no.
28: I have. Because here's the thing. I'm a little bit too known for me to reach out to somebody with my own picture. So you gonna know it's me, but they ain't gonna have my picture. You're not about to shade run me, baby girl.
29: Hilarious. Zoe fine, though, I understand.
28: That's hilarious. He made TMZ. I know that was him.
29: She don't like dudes. She don't like black dudes, though, apparently.
28: I was about to say, she don't like dudes. She was just engaging like to
29: black
28: dudes.
29: But he trying to compliment her, but she ain't gonna go. Channing Tatum, Harry Styles.
28: I'm not gonna lie. Harry Styles a fine white boy, and I don't do white.
29: Nah,
28: I never dated a white boy in my life.
29: I never dated a white boy.
28: I never dated outside my race. Anyway, let's move on. Money Long is saying she dated a loser, okay? She said that her ex-boyfriend still doesn't have a job 3 years later. She called him broke, fine, and a loser. Mm. Now, imagine, that must have mean she was taking care of him during that time because they were together. She said she was suffering from her lung transplant and working, and here he is still jobless. Anyway, maybe that's why she feels a little, what? That's not crazy? Like, man, you done see her go through the hospital. They ain't make you want to get a job?
29: Hey, man, the NBA 2K, man. I got to get on
30: there. Got to get on there, man. Got to save my series.
28: But this is crazy because of all things, you would think she wouldn't be a girl's guy, but she actually says she don't like girls.
31: Not a girl's girl. I don't have no section. I'm sitting by myself. I'm that type of girl. I get a whole section and be by myself. It would be girls that came over and tried to sit in my section. Be like, oh, I'm just resting my feet. I'd be like, oh, you're just not.
28: I wouldn't like men if I was dating with, like, what's the girls do to you? Remember when there was a rumor that she was saying, like, black women said she had a bad personality? This is probably why.
30: She sounds horrible in that clip.
28: Yeah, would you want to hang out with her?
30: She doesn't sound like anybody I want to hang out with. You go to a club, you get a section, and you sit there by yourself.
28: And she was singing Laffy Taffy alone.
30: Take your ass home.
29: I think it was another, like, a girl responded, was like, you recording us, because she was recording some people twerking. She was like, you recording us, you could have came and said, hey.
28: She don't like y'all. She just said it. Anyway, Riley didn't like... Money. She didn't like how her face looked, so she decided to go get a little plastic surgery. She's 24 now. Riley is Candy's daughter, Riley Burris. What? She didn't like how her face looked.
29: That's
28: she didn't. That's why she went and got plastic surgery.
32: Mm. You know my nose. Okay. Like, people always bring up my nose. I'm like, that was, like, what, 5 years ago? Probably shouldn't have done it that young. cool. But I'm like, it's my body. If I want to go get 15 nose jobs, then I'll do whatever I want. It's my body.
28: 15 nose jobs. But that means she got a nose job at 19 years old.
29: That's sad. I don't care what nobody says.
28: I mean, Kylie was dating a grown-up and getting, like, butt injections before she got her period.
30: I mean, you can go to war at 18. I guess you can get a nose job at 19.
28: I think you should wait, though, because think about your looks. Well, you're probably the same size from 19.
30: Me? I'm not any taller, but that's not funny either.
29: Grow to his looks.
28: Kyle's like, I can't relate. Yeah. I look exactly the same as 19. Okay, I'm L'Oreal. That's the lowdown. You can
30: thinner.
28: Follow me.
30: I didn't get taller, but I got a little wider.
28: L-O-R-E-L on Mona Hustle Show. You should wait, though. You should give yourself some time. Your face some time to settle.
30: All right, stick around, man. We laughing now, but when we come back, we are talking about a serious situation. The grand jury makes a decision when it comes to charges for Nolan Wells. That's coming up next.
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1: 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It's L'Oreal, Kyle Santilli, and Alton Walker. 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
13: 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L'Oreal, Kyle, Santillan, Alton Walker.
14: And you guys, it's time for a trip, okay? All you got to do is go to onevoyagecruise.com, put in that code TMH, and you can take a trip with the Morning Hustle Show. Not just us. Guess what? We're going to be having a festival. It got T.I., Rick Ross, Kid Capri's going to be DJing, D.L. Hughley's performing, Ricky Smiley is going to be a time.
13: Absolutely. All right, let's talk about it, man. The grand jury came back and declined to charge anyone in the death of Nolan Wells. The D.A. says no evidence of a crime or racial motive. They said they heard 43 witnesses before deciding not to charge anybody but with it. And, you know, some people coming out of Mississippi are saying that all of this is just stirred up by you outsiders. They said, quote, the death of Nolan Wells has devastated our community. Outsiders and influencers have attempted to exploit Nolan's death to divide and create chaos here, but we are better. There's absolutely no evidence to support the allegations that Nolan's death and disappearance were racially motivated. Nolan's friends love Nolan and Nolan loved them. So here we are, you know, months later and nobody's still charged as it relates to the death of Nolan Wells.
14: I just don't understand how you interview 45 people, but nobody knows anything.
13: That's the crazy part to me. Like, and maybe they're looking at the wrong thing. Are we looking for charges for murder? Or what I think they should have been looking for is evidence of covering up something after the fact.
14: Yes, definitely those kids, you know, tampering with evidence.
13: Tampering with
14: evidence. That's literally a crime.
13: Right.
14: So the fact that these kids are getting away with taking his phone, deleting information.
13: Right.
14: Literally tampering with evidence.
13: That's how I feel.
14: Didn't you guys say that they have relations to judges?
13: Yeah, one of the kids' mom is a judge.
15: Mom's a judge, yeah.
14: I mean, that alone, they lawyered up immediately.
13: Immediately.
14: What are you lawyering up for if you did nothing wrong? If you know nothing.
13: Right.
14: If you, like, I don't understand this.
15: I said this before. I mean, we was talking. I feel like

0: The internet messed this case up.
1: How can you say that?
0: Because we had so many people doing their own research and they was all off. We had the dude, and I like him, the Secret Service dude.
1: Secret Service Sam.
0: I like him, but he was putting out stuff that was just allegedly. He had somebody in his some random person in his DM, and he's putting this information out, and I'm like, you're throwing the case off.
1: Now, here's what I think, though, bro, because at the end of the day, we wouldn't even know about Nolan Wells if it wasn't for the internet. They would have swept it under the rug. The public, us, anybody, nobody would know anything if there wasn't an outcry on social media.
2: Yeah, I just know that if this was a young white girl on a boat full of black boys, they would have got to the bottom of it.
0: Oh, man, of course.
2: Okay, just make it sure.
0: I mean, we know if it was a white girl, they would have... Or they would have pinned it on somebody.
2: They would have pinned it on somebody
1: for sure.
2: Somebody would have been in jail.
0: Yeah.
1: Exactly. So that's the whole thing. And then you had the whole situation about where did the boat go afterwards and why was it clean so quickly that night. You know what I mean? There's all these other things. So, again, maybe murder wasn't the charge they should have been looking for, but there's a whole lot of questions about why were y'all acting this way after the fact. Maybe y'all didn't kill him. Maybe he died by accident. But y'all did something to try to stay clean from this.
2: Hiding the phone.
0: Yeah.
2: It's insane.
0: My question is, what are we going to do? Because this reminds me of the Kendrick Johnson situation. The young man that was found in the mat.
1: Yeah.
0: And upside down.
2: Yeah.
0: They still trying to figure out what's going on.
2: Talking about he fell.
0: And we forgot about him. It's like that story is no more in the headline.
2: That's not true.
0: I thought it came back
1: fairly recently.
2: They ended up suing. But
0: I thought they dismissed it.
2: I saw that they won. I don't know if
0: we had to check on that, but I thought they dismissed it. It's like...
2: I know it was foul play.
0: So my question is, where we go from now?
1: I think you stay on it. In my personal opinion, I think the internet should stay on it. I think his family should stay on it. I think people still look for reasons as to why this took place in the first place.
2: I feel like this needs to go to something beyond the district, the area that they live in. Clearly, if they're protected and they know the judges and stuff like that, it needs to go beyond that.
0: I don't lie. I'm scared for my nephew, so he can't hang out with no white boy.
1: 866-HUSTLE-8, 866-487-8538. Let us know what y'all think, man. Phone lines open right now.
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0: All right, we're talking Nolan Wells, man. If you're just tuning in, the grand jury declined to charge anybody in the death of Nolan Wells. The DA said no evidence of a crime or racial motive had taken place. The grand jury heard from 43 witnesses before they decided not to make any charges.
1: So crazy.
0: We were just talking about this a second ago, and Alton, you compared this to a different case that we never got no answers for.
2: Yeah, Kendrick Johnson, man. If y'all remember the high school student that they claim accidentally fell into the mat head first. They said he was going to recover a shoe or something like that. Mm-hmm. And the parents, you know, they've been on it. They did file a $1 billion lawsuit that they filed motion to dismiss. But they do have a new one for $10 billion that one is still pending. So they're going for $10 billion now.
1: I just wonder if the amount is so, like, outrageous that it's kind of being dismissed because of that. Like,
0: much,
1: granted, there ain't the amount of money that you could pay me to get my child back. You get what I'm saying? Or to lose my child. But that is $10
0: million. $10 billion or $10 billion?
1: $10 billion.
0: That is a crazy number. All right. Well, we'll keep y'all posted if any new information arises. You know we will. In the meantime, we have our own court case that we deal with, because when we come back, it's almost time for Defend Your Boy.
1: I almost wish y'all was the real judges. And
0: oh, we done got to the bottom of that Nolan Wells situation. All right, Defend Your Boy is up next. You know where you're going with it?
2: Yeah, man. Somebody stole some chicken, man.
1: Oh, my God. I don't have time for the ignorance.
0: All right. That's
2: what
0: they
2: called me, man.
0: Okay.
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21: In Columbus traffic, watching some delays this hour. If you are traveling along the east outer belt 270 south after I-70, crews are blocking the two right lanes for overhead sign work. Only the left lane is getting by. It's slow approaching that work zone. Then on the north outer belt, a couple of problems. I-270 northbound at Westerville got a crash blocking the two center lanes. And on I-270 west at Cleveland, there's another accident blocking the right lane. This report is sponsored by Ohio Division of Unclaimed Funds.
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0: the case for the unthinkable. The Finger Boy.
1: Hear ye, the Morning Hustle Court is now in session. Honorable Judge L'Oreal presiding. Good morning, Judge.
2: What's poppin'?
1: All right, let's go to our bailiff, our judges in other situations. Big Med, he is here in the building today to allow us and let us know what's happening on the docket for today.
3: Yeah, man, 13 people unloaded pallets of stolen frozen chicken from an 18-wheeler in the back parking lot. Everybody ran, everybody got caught.
1: Yeah. Oh, man, what a crease. What
2: Attorney
1: a case.
2: Attorney Centillion,
1: thank you,
2: approach
1: Judge.
2: The bench.
1: I appreciate that. We already know that these individuals are facing some jail time for their egregious charges. But I would like to add on a couple of other things, because what they did was defamation to the entire black race.
2: Hmm.
1: As 12 individuals who happen to be black themselves, why would you steal $250,000 worth of fried chicken? Do you know how bad that looks?
2: Very.
1: Do you know how that makes us look when it comes to racial stereotypes?
2: Crazy.
1: You know what I mean? The way that people think that, oh, we there we go, running off the Popeyes, running off the KFC.
2: Yeah.
1: You know what I'm saying? All they do is eat fried chicken. You know what I mean? And now y'all up here proving or making it look like these stereotypes are true, and it's definitely not the case. You know what I mean? Not every black person loves fried chicken.
2: I don't eat chicken.
1: Exactly. So I would like to bring forth charges of defamation of character, infliction of emotional distress, because I'm stressed out about this.
2: Me too.
1: I don't like how it makes me feel when I see this, especially since Quintavious and Marcellus and Trayshawn committed this crime, and now we all have to bear the brunt of the emotional distress that comes with it. And their perpetuation of black stereotypes. I would like to charge them and make sure that these individuals go and read a book called The Lies About Black People, How to Combat Racial Stereotypes and Why It Matters by Dr. Emikongo Dibinga.
3: Oh, wow.
2: I heard of that book.
3: Oh, wow.
2: All right. I heard of that one.
1: And that also being said, they are now sentenced to only eat white served food for the next 5 years of their life.
2: So the chicken's not washed when they get it.
1: Exactly. Your
2: okay.
1: Honor. I rest my case.
2: Okay.
1: You are no longer allowed to the cookout.
2: Attorney Walker.
4: Your Honor, thank you. You look beautiful today.
2: Thank you. I know.
1: Don't try to sway the judge. Don't try to sway the judge.
2: I like it.
4: I'm here to defend these 13 individuals because they're not criminals. These are community heroes. Shout out to Quintrevious.
2: Okay.
4: Trayshawn.
1: You can't say his name.
4: I can't say it. Here's the thing. Have you seen chicken prices lately?
2: Sure. Huh?
4: They're out the roof. Back in the day, you could get 12 pieces of Popeye chicken for $10, $9.99. Now, that same 12 pieces of chicken is $30.
2: Oh,
4: people are out here stressed. And that's why they're on drugs. That's why they're stressing out. The man said, listen, I was trying to pay off a drug debt. By giving them chicken.
2: What?
4: Yeah. Come on. We're taking crack off the street and we putting chicken in the street.
1: Objection.
4: Huh?
2: Sustained.
4: We're trying to save our people by putting chicken in the street instead of crack. I think we should give these people a key to the city.
2: Ooh.
4: A proclamation.
2: We don't have enough.
4: Huh? I think that y'all gave Chris Brown y'all honored him. Let's honor these men for putting chicken in the streets. They're trying to feed our people. Pound to the chicken.
2: Okay.
4: Come on, Your Honor. Pound to. No. All right.
2: I don't eat chicken. I said this.
4: Well, I ended with this. No one stole anything. They were just trying to look out for our community. And since this happened in Memphis, I want to give a tribute to Arthur. Go ahead. Say what you got to say. I'll let you
1: I'm
4: going to
1: say objection, Your Honor, because what? The chicken was going to New Jersey.
4: But it was
1: and the people of New Jersey and the citizens of New Jersey were waiting on that fried chicken. They did not receive
4: it. But it was in Memphis.
1: Okay.
4: You know what? Here's my tribute to these 13 people that stole the chicken. Chicken, chicken.
2: Okay, this just made you win the case because this is my song. I ain't hear this in a minute.
4: They get an anthem.
2: Get it.
1: Wow.
4: Chicken in the street, baby. Keep the chicken alive.
2: I see where you're going with that.
1: Wow.
4: Power to the chicken.
2: I see where you're going, Attorney Walker. I'm
1: with
2: you.
1: Well, Judge, before
2: one.
1: You make a decision, I brought up the Jersey thing because you grew up in Jersey too. Now, that should sway you a little bit.
2: But you said bring the fried chicken to Jersey. I don't eat fried chicken again.
4: And how the hell is the chicken already fried?
2: Yeah, you don't want it fried. You got to fry it once you get there. It's not even going to be crispy no
1: fried
2: more.
1: Frozen.
2: Attorney Walker, let your people go.
1: I think the song made it work.
2: Long hair, child, you even dancing.
1: I think it's the song.

0: It's L'Oreal, Kyle Santillan, Alton Walker. We're all here. It's the Morning Hustle Show.
1: And the countdown is on. The One Voyage 2026 is hosted by Ricky Smalley. I'm talking about 6 days, one dope-ass ship, and only what?
2: God, dog.
3: I thought you cussed
1: me. I didn't curse.
0: What happened?
1: I'm saying the ship is going to be crazy, all right? 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
0: All right, the lowdown's coming up next. What we got?
1: Well, it looks like Russell Simmons is calling Kimora a liar. So we will go head to head. Also, I'm going to tell y'all why it's important you get some life insurance and a will, at least. We'll talk all about it coming up in the lowdown.
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0: Yeah, you got that low down. On the Morning Hustle.
1: Russ versus Kamora. Who's right? Who's wrong?
2: Well, I know what's right in the eyes of the law, but we'll get to that in just a second. Emmanuel Hudson from Wildin' Out, he is talking about being down and out, okay? At one point in time, he decided to redirect his life towards God, or I guess he has, period, right? And with that, some things changed for him, and it ended up sending him straight back home.
3: Then I stayed with my dad for a year, and it was like no shows were coming in. I just got a call from Wildin' Out saying they're cutting episodes. It went from 33 episodes to 9. My manager's assistant called me for like 2 weeks straight. She said, this show canceled, this show canceled, this show canceled. Dry spell. To me having to move back in with my parents, what I recognized was that was God isolating me. That was God removing the distractions.
2: And then he was offered a part for the Varnell Hill show, which, I mean, I've been hearing. Have y'all checked it out?
4: Yeah. I haven't seen it.
1: I saw one episode. Not good. I couldn't make it through the whole episode.
2: Yeah, I heard it's not good. So going back home, some people look at that as, you know, they would never do that. They would struggle before they do something like that. But in this case, he's saying he feels like that's what brought him closer to God. Have you ever gotten to the point? I moved back home at one point in time when things were a little rough for me in the beginning of my 30s. And I just was there for like 6 months and got my stuff together.
4: I moved back home for a few months, but I would say this, like, some people go too far sometimes. Like, I remember I thought God wanted me close to him, and I erased all my YouTube and all that. And God was like,
2: you
4: I didn't.
2: Thought God wanted
4: because God said, I didn't tell you to erase all that. I think sometimes we'll go too far on what God is telling us to do. But
2: well, sometimes it's like a different voice you're listening to. You're listening to yourself and not God. You know, now I know some people felt like they wish they were listening. People hear this all the time. You got to get a life insurance plan. Make sure you have life insurance. A lot of people walk around thinking like, oh, well, I got plenty of time to do that. Well, you should ask Rich Homie Quan's longtime partner. Her name is Amber Williams. Now, we know that he passed away back in 2024, and she said that she had to deal with the fact that his affairs weren't in order.
5: I ain't think about no life insurance. When he passed, I stopped paying on everything. I stopped paying on credit cards. I stopped everything. He passed, I had probably $8,000 to my name.
2: And two kids, okay? The two of them have children together. But, you know, according to the internet, he was worth somewhere around $3 million. So imagine that money could have been something that set their children up. And right now, it's probably just in limbo. I don't know how it really goes when it comes to the estate. Sometimes it goes to the mother, the father, depending on whatever their last paperwork were. But right now, I'm pretty sure it's not so easy for her to raise these boys on her own. So hopefully she's getting some help from the family or people around that benefited from Rich Homie Quan, because I know he made a lot of people money. Tay Keith has a similar situation, a producer. Looks like he owes $200,000 to creditors, and this is after his death. Now, they're saying, should the estate take care of it? Absolutely. That's what the estate is for. The estate is to take care of any affairs this person had, to cover up so nobody else has to do it. So your girlfriend, your this one, your that one, your own money should pay for whatever you did while you were on this earth, while you're in your death. So make sure y'all are taking care, and life insurance policies are not that expensive for it to protect your loved one.
1: Gotta do it.
2: Yes. Okay. Last but not least, speaking of loved ones, looks like Russell Simmons loved teenagers once upon a time. And this is according to Kamora Lee. She has a brand new documentary on her life on Lifetime. It came out on the 20th. But in that, she was seemingly calling her friend Tyra Banks a hater, right? She was saying, you know, I met Russell Simmons when I was about 16 years old at a fashion show, and I was hanging out with Tyra, and she was hating. And then come to find out later down the line, she's looking at it like, well, she was trying to protect me. I was only 16. He was 35. And that is a little crazy. And Russell Simmons jumped in the comments and said, who you calling a little crazy? You are 17 and a half. What the hell were you doing with the child?
1: Yeah, I agree.
2: That he was trying to defend himself by burying himself more is the craziest thing I ever seen in my life. And how he got internet in Bali. So if he know that the internet is on, why he don't see his lawsuits? Well, his court dates. I'm L'Oreal. That's the lowdown.
4: They both were sitting Indian style.
2: You can follow me at Star L'Oreal. L-O-R-E-L. Oh, I'm on the husband show.
1: Stick around, man.
2: It's either goose or the duck.
1: Santilli news you could use is on the way. They took Donald Trump's mic.
2: Sitting duck.
1: And unfortunately, a black man was found hanging in Maryland. We're going to talk all about it in a few.
0: Feel the vibe
6: with the morning hustle.

0: Morning Hustle, baby. It's L'Oreal. Kyle, Santillan, Alton Walker.
1: That's right. And guess what, y'all? We are setting sail from Miami, and you want to pull up with us, we going to the Bahamas, and we're bringing Rick Ross, T.I., Keith Sweat, LaToya Luckett with us. It's going to be crazy. You like comedy? D.L. Hughley, Ricky Smiley, and even, yes, Alton Walker.
2: You know it.
1: Will be performing on the boat. Maybe I might do a little comedy set as well. Mm-hmm. 214-495-1963 is the number. Use that code TMH or go to onevoyagecruise.com.
0: Here we go again. 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
14: All right, let's get into the Santilli news you can use. We talked about it earlier today, but in case you're just waking up and didn't realize that the grand jury declined to charge anybody in the death of Nolan Wells. They heard 43 witnesses and came back with no charges. All right, we'll see what happens.
11: Surprise, surprise.
14: As that develops, right? And speaking of surprise, surprise, here we are again, man. Another black man found dead. They're saying it's a suicide already. He was hanging from a tree in PG County, Maryland.
11: We don't do that. And we don't do that in PG County.
14: We say we don't do that, right? He was found hanging in a tree this past Sunday near Salisbury Road in Upper Marlboro outside of a crane service company building.
11: This is crazy.
14: Okay? Now, they're saying that people drove by and saw him up there hanging before the police actually came and put him down. The investigators are saying that he died of suicide and found no evidence of foul play, right? Now, the Maryland lawyer, Jay Wendell Gordon is his name. He's called for a search warrant of the crane service company that the man was found outside of, saying that that company is facing a federal race discrimination lawsuit, extreme, pervasive, and deeply entrenched discriminatory conduct. Council member Walla Blege is how you say her name, I believe. She says, quote, "I also recognize the fear and the pain this incident has caused, particularly given the painful history associated with the image of a black man hanging from a tree."
11: Disgusting. I'm terrible. So tired of this.
14: Terrible.
11: Stuff.
14: Yep. And it's been to so many in just in 2026.
11: Yeah, because they know that they're going to get away with it.
14: Man, I don't know how to. So I just don't like to hear that they so quick to say suicide,
15: right,
14: without doing any investigation.
11: Oh, but that is a hell of a way to kill yourself. Okay,
14: yeah, for
11: please.
14: Sure. All right. Listen, man, Trump, he came out. He banned CNN, MS Now, and Politico from the White House. So all the media outlets have now banned Trump. He went out there to do it.
15: Yeah, that's good.
11: Yeah. Finally, hallelujah.
14: CBS, ABC, Fox, and NBC News all came together and issued a joint statement backing the three outlets that Trump banned and said, quote, "No administration should reject a news organization because it objects to its reporting." And the president had a press pool just yesterday, I believe it was, and nobody showed up. So when they showed him on the news, you couldn't even hear what he was saying.
11: That was the funniest part.
14: Nobody set no mics up.
11: The funniest part is like he was talking his little heart out and you couldn't hear nothing.
14: Now, here's the bad part in all of this. Because of this, he has went ahead and established what he calls Trump TV. So all the news on Trump TV will be put out by Trump, the White House, or whatever. And that's like state-sponsored television, which is not good. Because, of course, all he's going to do is put all propaganda to make him look
11: so
14: good.
11: So he took the funding out of PBS, right? And then he put it into his own company, which is hella biased. But he was trying to say that PBS was biased.
14: Exactly. Well, we know it's going to be biased.
11: This is what he does. Whatever.

0: he puts out there's going to be bias. All right, last but not least, I saved this for our brother Alton Walker. Because Alton Walker is in the fastest growing demographic in the United States of America.
1: What is that?
0: Okay, now the Pew Research Center finds that single, childless men, especially those not planning to marry, are now among America's fastest growing demographic groups.
1: Yeah, just worthless.
0: Are you a single man? Yes. Are you child free? Yes. Are you planning to get married, or is this how you're gonna live your life?
2: I think I'm good. I don't want a wife or a kid.
1: Yeah, you're worthless.
0: Dang.
2: Yeah, I mean
1: that's what they say about women.
2: No, I mean, no, not now. They don't. They used to.
1: No, like, they still do.
2: You were less of a woman if you didn't have a
0: back
2: kid.
0: In the
1: Somebody
0: day.
1: Just said something underneath the Tamara Hall post. They was like, she doesn't have a child or a husband, so her opinion doesn't count. So neither does yours, okay? Neither does yours.
2: We both know about it.
1: I at least got a boyfriend. Well,
0: congratulations, Alton Walker. You made the news, all right?
2: He's coming up, baby.
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3: Feel the vibe
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3: Power hustle in the morning.
0: All right, look, we're out the door, man. Tap in with us tomorrow. You know what I'm saying? Maybe you're on your way to work and you're thinking about what would happen if you weren't doing what you were doing. If you had to quit your job, like, what would you do tomorrow to make money?
1: Alton? Oh, we gotta wait till tomorrow.
2: You know what I do.
1: I'm scared. I don't know.
0: If you had to quit your job, what would you do tomorrow to make money? We'll talk about it tomorrow, actually. All right, so make sure y'all hit us up.
1: Well, gotta go to work, though.
0: 866-487-8538. Hit us up and let us know how you feel. In the meantime, get with us on social media or wherever. What you got going on, L'Oreal?
1: Easy to find me on social media. Starring L'Oreal. StarringL'Oreal. If you are in the Atlanta area, we got the A's Walk popping this Saturday. Kelly Rowland will be performing. Me and Gary with the T will be on stage. So find out that info on my Instagram page. Okay, it's going down. All what right. about you, Alton?
2: Alton Walker Show. Make sure you follow me everywhere, and you know what I'm about to say.
1: No.
2: Get up and hustle tour. Coming to a city near you October 4th.
1: Never heard of it.
2: Comedy show. You never know.
1: But, tell us about it.
2: We got a show coming up. If you want to see me online, I don't know why my voice that high. October 4th, we in D.C. October 4th, Richmond October 11th, and Raleigh October 18th. Real quick, shout out to Snoop Dogg, too, man. He posted a video that had my fly on that thing. So
1: Snoop Dogg.
2: That thing hit 2 million views. I'm like, yeah, promote that show, Snoop.
1: Well, how many tickets were bought after that?
2: I don't know. I got to find out.
1: Okay.
2: Shoot, 2
1: I
2: million.
1: Need a percentage.
0: That's what's up. All right, Kyle Santillan, man. 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

Kendrick Lamar, Jhené Aiko in the Midday Kickback. Power 107.5. It's Columbus number one for hip-hop and R&B and home of the morning hustle. It's Nails. And this is a Taco Tuesday, Columbus. We made it to Tuesday. As I'm getting set up and comfortable over here in the studio, I'm going to get you updated on this One Voyage cruise. We got a couple cabins left for you to get on that cruise so you can go and hang out on the road. I mean, on the water with hundreds of other people. Partying with a purpose. Raising money for HBCU. Shout out to all the HBCU grads, you dig? All of them. Yeah. OneVoyageCruise.com. That's the website. Go to right now and go ahead and reserve your cabin. In the meantime, I know some of you just trying to make some money so you can afford to go on a cruise. Like, you at the job right now, or maybe on your way to the job. If you got to clock in at 10:30, you got 15 minutes to be there. If you had to clock in at 10 o'clock, guess what? You're late. But don't worry. Either way, I'm going to help you get through the workday. It's the Midday Kickback with Nails on Power 107.5.

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5: Columbus is number one for hip-hop and R&B. And home of the morning hustle.

Well, last night, I know you saw it on your timeline, and if you didn't see it on your timeline, you probably woke up early this morning to this news that the Nolan Wells case, the grand jury came out with a verdict, and we'll talk about it in 9 minutes. Somebody

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Yeah. I tried to show 'em. Yeah. Yeah. Yeah. Yeah. Yeah. Gone on you with the pick and roll. Younger flame, he in sickle mode.

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75. All right, I got an update on the Nolan Wells case. I know y'all saw the news about the grand jury making a decision. I'm gonna talk about that in a second, but first let me kick it off real quick with DJ Khaled. DJ Khaled is getting some heat on social media because people are saying that he jealous of Drake. Hold on, let me say this. First of all, I'm a man of principle. There will not be any DJ Khaled slander over here in the Midday Kickback. That's my guy. But what I will say is, he's saying that Drake ain't in his top five no more?

0: Ross.
1: Wow. So remember, for a while, Drake was DJ Khaled, number 1, 2, 3, 4, and 5 favorite rapper. And this is based off of videos that's on social media now. This is, like I said, there will be no DJ Khaled slander over here in the Midday Kickback. But I will say, his tune has switched over the last 2 years or so since he hasn't been able to drop those songs featuring Drake, if you catch my drift. All right, now anyway, what it is with Drake response. Well, it looked like he did have a response, and it was not really like direct, but the caption says, "Weird hill to die on, but at least you're gone." With him talking on the phone. That's a post on his social media, on his Instagram. So, all right, now what it is, unfortunately, with this news coming out of the Nolan Wells case. So this is breaking news right here. So Jackson County had a jury that ended up convening, and they unanimously declined to file criminal charges in the death of Nolan Wells. Now, in case you didn't know this story about Nolan Wells and you've been choosing to ignore this, because this story is everywhere, and if you're a person with a heart, like, you would at least be paying attention to this. I don't care which side of this you're on, but we're talking about a child who did not return to his parents, and they still don't know what happened to their child. But this student, you know, the 4th of July happened, went over to this island with his friends, and his body was discovered along the shore 2 days later, right? And the case, it got so much attention nationally. It's people over in Paris, and I got friends over in Japan that had texted me. My homeboy Omari was asking about the situation. So much media scrutiny over this potential foul play in Nolan Wells' death. But the DA, Angel Myers McRowell, she announced that after reviewing digital evidence, cell phone records,

0: and even hearing from 43 different witnesses, the grand jury found no credible evidence of criminal conduct. However, the family has asked the Jackson County coroner to still investigate because they need to understand what these blunt force injuries were to him. So just think about it. If the cause of death has some blunt force to it, then that means something happened, right? I'm just saying, I'm just assuming, you know. But if you want to read this story, others like it, and we'll keep you updated too on the Power 107.5 app and mycolumbuspower.com. 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

0: 10, girl, you a 10. Girl, you a 10, girl, you a 10, girl, you a 10. 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
1: I used to think about immature things. 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
0: 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Mom.

ready for this lunch break mix going down at 12 o'clock on Power 107.5. It's Columbus number one for hip-hop and R&B. And home of the morning hustle. Now, listen. 12 o'clock. That's less than 20 minutes. Less than 40 minutes away. Well, just a few minutes over 40 away. DJ Mr. King gonna go in. Now, I want you to know, on Thursdays, it's Throwback Thursday, so he goes and digs in the crate and go back. So if you got some requests that you want to throw in on a Thursday, you can hit us up in the DMs at Power Columbus on Instagram. But the easier way, other than the DMs, is literally you can record a two-minute message on the Power 107.5 app or text us, and it comes right here into the studio, and we can see your request and even shout you out on the air. 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
0: This is the Daily Play with Joy Taylor. It wasn't pretty, but the Chiefs beat the Colts to move to 2-0 this season. Indy played Kansas City tough in Arrowhead, but the Chiefs gutted out a 33-30 win in overtime. Patrick Mahomes is starting to look like himself again, throwing for 382 yards and 3 touchdowns in the win. He and Travis Kelce are fully back at it, with future Hall of Fame tight end catching 9 of 11 targets for 101 yards and a touchdown. And it wasn't just the dynasty guys getting it done for the Chiefs. New addition Kenneth Walker cleared 100 yards again. All that plus some timely defense was enough to ensure a missed Harrison Butker field goal didn't cost Kansas City the game. I've been saying that the league needs the bully to return, and the Chiefs are looking like they're still the biggest and baddest on the block. For more on this and other top stories of the day, tune into The Daily Play with Joy Taylor at UrbanOnePodcast.com or wherever you get your podcasts.
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I'ma have a meeting, sucking toes. Look, cute in the face, heavy on the backside. He don't get it baptized. 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But if I did, I'd be sitting.

0: Power 107.5, Columbus number one for hip-hop and R&B. And home in the morning hustle is Nails, man. We getting ready to turn up because you know what's going down, right? 12 o'clock, noon, lunch break mix. My brother DJ Mr. King getting on the set. Hey, shout out to everybody who's just pulling up, man. I see people over here hitting me in my DMs yesterday, the 21st of September. So people was walking around the building trying to figure out, yo, you know what today is? You know what today is? 90% of the people in the building did not know what yesterday was. But you know your dog knew it was the 21st of September. At DJ Nails with a Z. Go online so you can check that out, all right? DJ Nails with a Z. DJ N-A-I-L-Z. Hey, the Eagles' number one fan is about to turn up at noon. Y'all know who that is. It's the King. Believe that. Lunch break mix going down next in the midday kickback.
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0: You know how I'm feeling right now, King, right? Playing that play. You know how I'm feeling, right? Lunch Break Mix on Power 107.5. Columbus number one for hip hop and R&B and home of the morning hustle nails right here. This is the Lunch Break Mix with DJ Mr. King on the set. Listen, I told y'all, if you got some requests or anything you want to shout out, if you got that Power 107.5 app, I need you to open it up real quick because we're going to do some shout outs real quick from the app, because you can text us on the app. You can send a voicemail on the app, and we can play you on the air. So big shout out to everybody who's tapping in on the app right now. Let me go ahead and look real quick. Shout out to Destiny over there in Westerville. Loudon, what's up, Des? OSU tapped in. OSU, what's up? All right. 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Shout you out, too. Or maybe in your TikTok and your IG. It's power, baby. This is the Lunch Break Mix.
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Never chase bread, chase the vision. 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
1: That boy King jumped the gun. Label ain't even hit us up about that one. Power 107.5. It's Columbus number one for hip-hop and R&B and home in the morning hustle. Lunch break mix with Nails right here. In the King. DJ Mr. King on the set. Look, man, on social media, on air, we always talking to you, interacting with you, man. Him, DJ M-R-K-I-N-G, me, DJ N-A-I-L-Z. 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Like, people be calling in. It's funny. People call in off the air because they know we giving them up. We got all kinds of stuff to give away. Like, we don't even have anything to give away right now. Listen, watch this. Hello?
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3: 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We approach the time of the year where families come together. From homecoming season to holiday gatherings and shared meals, there's a conversation worth having. 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Do you know if

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I know a lot of people up here complaining about these gas prices and they don't know if they got insurance for health care and all this. Listen, ultimately, it all boils down to who you have representing you here in the state and in Washington, D.C. And if you are not registered to vote, well, you can't vote in November, but I'm going to tell

let's get the party started. See you at the bar, you was hardly talking. That's when I knew that your heart was scarring. Friends to lovers need a part to star in. Like, wait, babe, let me

Day Kickback, Power 107.5, Columbus number one for hip-hop and R&B. And home in the morning, Hustle is Nails, man. We over here hanging out right now, and I'm going to just put you on real quick. Put you on real quick. You know, coming up this November, November 3rd to be exact, is Election Day. And I know they throw it out a lot saying, like, yo, this is the most important election of our lifetime. I think you already know this is the most important election of our lifetime. I mean, the nation is at a tipping point at this point. So go get registered to vote. I'm not telling you who to vote for, but I am telling you, if you're not happy, I mean, you got to make some changes, right? So make sure you register to vote. October 5th is the deadline by 9 o'clock p.m. here in Ohio for you to get registered to vote so you can vote in the November 3rd election. Now, some people are from out of state. Some people from, you know, you can do absentee by mail voting. The deadline to register for that, October 6th. October 6th is the beginning of absentee voting and early voting. So the deadline is October 5th. The next day, you can start voting early for the November 3rd election. So you don't have to wait in the line and all that stuff on November 3rd. But you got to make sure you get registered, because you cannot vote if you're not registered. If you need the website so you can check your status, re-register to vote if you feel like you're not registered no more, voteohio.gov, okay? If you take anything from me telling you this right now, voteohio.gov. Make sure you go in there, check your voter registration status. If you're not registered, go ahead and register to vote. Update it right now. Vote November 3rd, baby. We're both.

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And last hour, last what it is, we ended up, I gave you the update on the Nolan Wells case where a grand jury decided not to charge any criminal charges due to his death. And yeah, we got the update now coming up in my second edition of What It Is. Plus Khaled opening up about his favorite rappers, his top five, and Drake is no longer in it.

0: friend, the gang, Tornisha. What's up, girl? Locked in to the Midday Kickback on Power 107.5. That's Pink Blush from Dolly, babe. It's time to get into what it is.
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0: All right, just in case you didn't hear the news about Nolan Wells in the grand jury, they convened and they decided not to place any charges. Say no criminal charges. It doesn't warrant any criminal charges. They looked at the evidence. They interviewed 43 different witnesses and 7 experts before coming to the conclusion, even with 132 subpoenas, they said, like, you know, there's no charges. Now, a lot of people are calling for a deeper investigation, like Benjamin Crump, that family's lawyer. They're asking for the Department of Justice to jump in because a lot of people are calling cover up and assuming a cover up, allegedly, with this whole Nolan Wells case. Just think about it. I mean, just take everything out of it and just think about this. A young man went to party with his friends. All of his friends came back with his phone. He didn't return. The parents just want to know what happened to their son. Simple. So Nolan Wells' family, they call for an autopsy release. And the

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Hey, I got some good news by Incognito and Mrs. and Corey Graham this week, man. They got Juvenile pulling up to talk about that Cash Money No Limit tour that's pulling up to Cincy and Cleveland. It's Power 107.5.

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0: Tyler. It's called Is It Love? In the Midday Kickback. It's Power 107.5. We Columbus number one for hip-hop and R&B and home of the morning hustle. Is Nails holding it down right now on this Taco Tuesday. Much love to everybody who's been DMing me at DJ Nails with a Z on IG, TikTok, Threads, Twitter, even Snapchat, man. And on our Facebook page, too. Power 107.5, we got our Facebook page, but I got my own, too. DJ Nails, the number one. It's a like page. It's verified. All that blue check, all that stuff, right? So you can tap in with me there. 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And you can be part of this community that I'm building over here between my social media, my podcast, the radio show. Like, be part of this whole community, man. And I always show you love and shout you out, especially if you're a business over here, too, in Columbus. You know, at DJ Nails with a Z. DJ N as in Nancy, A-I-L-Z, like fingernails, but with a Z at the end, all right? 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
3: This about to get real interesting. 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
4: Something strange for a little bit of change. 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
3: Oh.
4: Easy.
5: Yeah, let's get this money.
3: You gonna let her take your money though?
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5: You got some bad friends, so.
3: Oh my God.
4: They not gonna give you no damn money.
3: He gonna be broke having sex with all your friends, but you gonna get all the money.
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3: This is outrageous.
4: All of this is nasty. I changed my mind.
5: It was your idea.
4: No, I got a different idea.
3: Hustlers, what y'all got, man? 866-HUSTLE-8, 866-487-8538. We're talking about it tomorrow on the Morning Hustle.
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0: So good. Jhené Aiko, Kendrick Lamar over here in the midday kickback on Columbus number one for hip hop and R&B. It's Power 107.5. Nail stepping up in here, about to actually slide out of the way because I was actually running through the hallways over here in the station, and Ink, Mrs. and Corey Grand giving me the side eye because they up next. About to crank you up. Matter of fact, you heard me in the show early today. They got Juvenile on the show this week to talk about the Cash Money, No Limit tour. They will be pulling up to Ohio, but guess what? Not here in Columbus. Don't worry about it, though, because they'll be up in Cleveland and Cincinnati, too. So make sure you tap in. 3 o'clock, Incognito, Mrs. Corey Grand. We about to be posted on the corner. We'll link back up tomorrow at 10 a.m. If you see somebody without a smile, you know what to do, Columbus. Give them one of yours.
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0: Checking in on this top Tuesday to play these hits and to make sure the hits do not stall.
1: You already know.
0: Man, them Virgos still in the building, DJ Missy.
1: Happy birthday to my bestie, Virgo Gabe.
0: What's up, Gabe? All right, look at the calendar. You're going to know today is September 22nd. Mm-hmm. It's the first day of fall.
1: Okay.
0: Autumn season has arrived.
1: It's here.
0: The leaves are about to start falling.
1: The Libras is on the way.
0: The grass about to start dying.
1: The Libras is on the way.
0: And that means get ready to set them clocks bite.
1: Oh, aw.
0: Yeah. It's National Ice Cream Cone Day.
1: Okay.
0: National Elephant Appreciation Day.
1: Okay.
0: And National American Business Women's Day.
1: Okay.
0: Yeah, man. Today is my grandfather's birthday, too.
1: Happy birthday, Papa.
0: Well, he ain't heard that one. Him, not him.
1: Oh.
0: Yeah, it's okay, though.
1: Happy birthday.
0: Yeah, you feel me?
1: Recipe.
0: Hey, I promise you, we gonna have some fun today, man. 1-844-426-POTC.
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That's when I knew that your heart was scarring. Friends to lovers need a part to star in. 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
1: DJ Missy.
0: So glad you got us turned up. We're not having no job without you listening.
1: So keep us turned up.
0: All right, I saw this story on my timeline over the weekend, and a family of Kimberly Moore says the Hutchinson Funeral Home in Detroit mistakenly cremated her before her scheduled viewing on September 18th.
1: I seen that, and they had another woman in the casket with that mama hair on, outfit on, everything like that.
0: Yes.
1: I'm not going to lie. No shade. Shut them down. Because how are you doing stuff like that?
0: They were later told Moore had been cremated due to a mix-up of toe tags.
1: How you going to mix? Why y'all not double-checking?
0: Bruh.
1: Why you not double-checking?
0: This is a serious business.
1: This overly serious business. And y'all in there playing?
0: Over a toe tag?
1: Who, what? Shut them down.
0: Here's how the family responded. All right, so my question is, right? Lord forbid anything happens like this to anyone that we know. How would you react in a case like this?
1: I'm tripping out.
0: Yeah.
1: I'm tripping out. And y'all owe me some money. I don't know what y'all owe me some money for, but y'all finna pay.
0: Yeah, it will no longer be named whatever the name of the funeral home is. We know that much.
1: No.
0: Yeah.
1: We either go on it or it's going to be closed.
0: You're going to be posted funeral home.
1: My mama.
0: And we're going to post y'all till I get all that money.
1: Nah, for real.
0: We want to know how you feel. Call us right now. 1-844-426-POTC.
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18: 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My name is Incognito.
19: I'm DJ Missy.
18: You always say Tuesday ain't nothing but Monday on steroids.
19: I feel that. I'm not even going to hold you.
18: Man, I tell you what. One day close to the weekend. Mm-hmm. And we want you to follow us online right now at POTC.LIVE.
19: Look, we need 3 new followers. Just 3. If you follow us, we're going to put you in the close friends.
18: So, guess who pulled Summer Walker out of retirement to play the guitar?
19: Solange.
18: Got him.
19: I think that.
18: Band
19: I like
18: rehearsal.
19: That. You want to know what else I seen online?
18: Talk to me.
19: Russell Simmons denied pursuing Kimora Lee at 16 years old. Claimed that she was 17 and 9 months old while he was 35 when they met.
18: He couldn't know. Ooh. That man said she was how old?
19: 17 and 9 months.
18: They say he the type to ask for his penny back in chain.
19: No, for real. Because what are you talking about? Either way it go, you were dead ass wrong.
18: How old was he?
19: 35.
18: And she's 17.
19: 17 and 9 months.
18: Nah, cuz. That don't read.
19: 9 months?
18: Mm-mm.
19: She wasn't grown.
18: Mm-mm. She wasn't nowhere near grown.
19: No. Stop, Russell. I think you need to just stay on over where you at, boo. Stop talking about stuff.
18: That's a little different right now. Who's... 17 years
19: and nine
18: old
19: months.
18: And 9 months. Don't forget the 9 months.
19: Don't forget the 9 months, bro. Because that means she was close to 18.
18: Why was you even in the same vicinity?
19: No, for real. But she said Tyra tried to keep her away from Russell.
18: For real?
19: Mm-hmm. Back in the day, she said Tyra was trying to steer her away from the situation.
18: She ain't listen.
19: Clearly, she did not. Now we got baby fed, all that.
18: Wow. Uh-oh. We want to know your thoughts on that. Call us 1-844-426-POTC.
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1: I think it's time we tap into that daily post.
2: All right, what's going on? Your boy Bistro posted on the corner. Of course, I got to give you a daily post. And listen, this is serious business. Snoop, you might be the hardest working man in America. That's right. Snoop Dogg is officially hosting the 2026 MTV Video Music Awards that goes down Sunday in LA. And believe it or not, this will be his first time ever hosting the VMAs. And of course, the show is stacked. Madonna's opening VMAs for her first performance there in 23 years. Gunna, Shaboozy, they're all hitting the stage together. But let's talk about Snoop for a minute. Rapper, TV host, Olympics correspondent, football coach, businessman. My man has officially had every job in America except for working at Chick-fil-A. Not only that, he is executive producer for the award show as well. I give him about another week. We might see him in Chick-fil-A. Hey, make sure you follow Posted on the Corner at POTC.live on Instagram. And of course, you can follow me, your boy Bistro. It's at Bistro on Instagram, B-E-E-S-T-R-O-H. Of course, that's your daily post for now. And do remember this, I'm going to always keep you posted.
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30: Jasmine.
31: Okay, boo, so I'm inside my topic of the day. I want to know, what's one thing that you'll leave behind so the new you can shine?
30: I would say trauma.
31: Ooh. A lot of people don't even know that. So, salute you, sister. I salute you, boo.
32: Hey, what's happening, man? It's Fade La Black Soul. A new thing I leave behind for the new me to shine, that's my music and my poetry.
31: You will leave it behind?
32: Yeah, so, leave behind, like leave behind? Oh, hell no, that's people that drain my energy.
31: There you
32: that's
31: go.
32: That's what I leave behind.
31: For sure. Cause
32: hell no.
31: Especially with you doing music and poetry, having them type of spirits around you, that can be a artist block for you.
32: Fact. I thought you meant, like, leave behind for the people.
31: Mm-hmm.
32: You know what I'm saying? But to leave behind for me, for my peace?
31: Mm-hmm.
32: Oh, yeah, that's dead weight. There's people that I'm not synchronized with, that don't follow my path. You know what I'm saying? It's not good for me.
31: I
32: want to be
31: you.
32: Around people that compliment my energy. You know what I'm talking about?
31: I sure do. Well, thank you, my brother. I appreciate you.
29: It's the biggest show in the city. My name is Incognito.
31: I'm DJ Mrs.
29: What's your name?
33: Trap. What happened? I'm leaving behind all these broke that ain't doing nothing thinking that they can just leech off me.
31: I feel
33: you. Understand what I'm saying?
31: It I
33: go
31: do.
33: For the females, too. Go for the females, too. Listen, if y'all can't bring nothing to the table, then what you here for? Ain't gonna eat all my steaks. You feel me?
31: And do.
33: You know what I'm saying? Like, you can't come and sit at this table if you ain't bringing nothing.
31: Hello?
33: Talk to him. You know what? That's what I tell him. Rich, talk to him. The biggest bandit, only bandit on the globe. You did?
31: Pop it.
33: Rich bandit. That me, YRB Lawless. You feel me?
31: Y'all can't
33: bring us to the table. What you here for?
31: Thank you. Thank you, baby.
33: Leaving them behind. Hey, suck a small and close. You did what I'm talking about?
31: For sure.
34: Incognito. Incognito. Okay. The biggest show in the city.
35: Posted on the corner.
31: Okay.
36: Cheese. His name is Cheese.
37: They say they don't fuck with me, but I say they can't fuck with me.

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1: I listen to you guys every day. It gets me through my route up here in Upper Arlington. I love you guys.
0: Columbus is number one for hip-hop and R&B, and home of the morning hustle.

0: 844-426-POTC. Who it is?
1: Yo, Paul Valentine.
2: What's up, Mr. Valentine? So, look, I'm inside my topic of the day. I want to know, what's something that you would leave behind to protect your peace so you could be a new you? What's something that you would leave behind?
1: People, places, and things that no longer serve me, or like you said, disturb my peace to where I can't become the best version of myself.
2: I love that. You're so right about that, Mr. Valentine, but people don't understand it. They keep them folks around.
1: Yeah, hey, people hate what they don't understand, you know? And yeah, hey, greatness.
2: Thank you, boo.
1: Prince of the South, what up, Nito?
0: What up, boo?
1: Oh, friends, I'm not even going to lie to you. If you can't see where I'm going to be in 10 years, what's your purpose? Not me?
2: So, Prince of the South, how do you let them people go, though? Because a lot of people don't know how to let go of their close friends when they not on the same page as them. How do you do that?
1: I say, bro, I mean, it's been fun hanging with you, but I got to elevate. It ain't nothing against you, folks, but I'm not finna be in the same town in 10 years, bro. I'm finna be crossed.
2: All right.
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0: listen, did you catch the NFL games yesterday?
1: I sure didn't.
0: Okay, then. Well, you ain't got to worry about it.
1: You know I'm going to let Hollywood Zay tell me what's going on.
2: All right, let's kick it off in the NFL where Matthew Stafford made history on Monday Night Football. Y'all see that? The Rams handled the Giants 28-6, and Stafford threw for 327 yards and 4 touchdowns. And check this out. TD number 426 that moved him past Phillip Rivers into 6th place on the NFL's all-time passing touchdown list. He also moved into 2nd place in Rams franchise history. Devontae Adams went crazy too. Y'all saw that? 8 catches and 195 yards and 2 touchdowns. And Aaron Donald, man, he's officially back. The future Hall of Famer played his first regular season game since 2023 after coming out of retirement, finishing with 3 tackles and a tackle for loss. Giants quarterback Jackson Dart left with a knee injury, and ESPN reports the early belief is a sprained MCL with more testing on the way. All right, over to baseball. Pete Alonso hit 2 homers for B-more, putting him at 40 home runs this season. And check this out. Alonso is now the first player in MLB history to hit 40-plus homers in his first season in both the American and National Leagues. Baltimore beat Toronto 4-3. Also, if you thought you was having a bad day, it can't be as bad as Cubs star Alex Bregman, who suffered multiple facial fractures after being struck by a foul ball while being in the on-deck circle. And thank God, he won't need surgery and is hopeful to return for the postseason. In the WNBA, Atlanta beat New York 95-84, while Phoenix escaped Dallas 87-86. That was a close one right there. And tonight's big game to watch, gotta say, Padres and Dodgers live from L.A. San Diego is fighting for that wild card positioning, while the Dodgers have already locked up the NL West. First pitch goes down at 9:10 p.m. Central on TBS. All right, that does it for me. That's been your Posted on the Corner Sports Minute with the playmaker Hollywood Zay. For this story, scores, and more, head on over to PostedOnTheCorner.com. 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And man, gonna give me a follow one time, gang, at Hollywood Zay.
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1: 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Yeah. It's time for this 5 o'clock Power Traffic Jam.
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1: Hey, how you doing?
2: I'm better than you, Carl. 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
1: My name is Ballhead.
2: Ballhead, baby. Give me Ballhead.
3: Ballhead, you ready to do this riddle?
1: Yeah, I was talking to ask the question.
2: Where you posting on the corner at, Ballhead?
1: From Atlanta.
2: I knew you was in the A talking Harry. About your name, Ballhead. I knew you were country.
3: I got a new riddle for you, sis. You ready?
1: Uh-huh.
3: Okay. What goes through cities and fields but never moves?
1: What goes through cities and fields?
3: Mm-hmm. And never moves?
1: Mountains.
3: Moving mountains. That ain't the right answer, boy. Yeah.
4: 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The biggest show in the city.
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16: Posted on the corner, what's this?
17: Hey, what's up? It's your girl, Danny. Now I'm just playing this for you. How you doing?
18: Mine says keep that same energy. We like that.
16: Yep.
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16: Alright, what city she says she in?
18: Naptown.
16: Hey, listen, let me go and say this on the record, right? Naptown used to love us and call us every night. But then, can you just, you know what I'm saying, send the word out there? I miss y'all.
18: For real.
17: Oh, we love y'all. Real
18: talk.
17: I mess with y'all for sure. So I know my people mess with y'all.
18: I know that's right. Okay, sister, you ready?
17: I'm ready.
18: Okay. What goes through cities and fields but never moves?
17: What goes through cities and fields and never moves? Train track?
18: That's a good answer, but that's not it, sis. That was a great answer, though.
16: Hey, that's hard.
18: You low-key get...
17: The first one was going to say a heart.
18: Oh, that was the right answer.
16: That was the answer for that, yeah.
17: Oh, I'm so glad it was right. My heart was telling me it was right.
18: Oh, period.
16: I like your energy, Danny.
18: We love you, Danny.
17: I love y'all. Y'all have a great night.
16: All right, let me hear you say, post it on the counter.
17: Posted on the corner.
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1: Okay, let's get into a real quick tea for you. So a grand jury investigation into the death of 18-year-old Nolan Wells has found no credible evidence that his death was criminal or racially motivated. Mm-hmm. So Nolan disappeared during the 4th of July weekend boating trip on Mississippi's Horn Island and was later found unalive. Now, the grand jury heard from 43 witnesses, 7 experts, and reviewed physical and digital evidence. The medical examiner ruled the cause and the manner of death was undetermined, with drowning listed as the diagnosis. But Nolan Wells' family, they're not giving up without a fight because they still have questions. Their attorney, Ben Crump, says that an independent autopsy documented recently showed that it was blunt force injuries to the back of Nolan's head, back, and the family is now calling for the autopsy to be made public for the Justice Department to investigate. I'm not surprised at how this is going. I feel like we already knew because some of those kids already had family in the justice system.
2: Right.
1: Judges as family, prosecutors as family. So I feel like we know how this was supposed to go, but we cannot give up on this situation. We cannot let this situation go unsolved because we know what's going on. Mm-hmm. So, you know, I continue to keep you updated on that as that unfolds. And to recap, you already know where you can go. Post it on thecorner.com. 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
1: Hey, this is DJ Missy.
0: So glad you got us turned up. We'll not have no job without you listening.
1: So keep us turned up.
0: All right, I saw this story on my timeline over the weekend. And a family of Kimberly Moore says the Hutchinson Funeral Home in Detroit mistakenly cremated her before her scheduled viewing on September 18th.
1: I seen that, and they had another woman in the casket with their mama hair on, outfit on, everything like that.
0: Yes.
1: I'm not going to lie. No shade. Shut them down. Because how are you doing stuff like that?
0: They were later told Moore had been cremated due to a mix-up of toe tags.
1: How you going to mix? Why y'all not double-checking?
0: Bruh.
1: Why you not double-checking?
0: This is a serious business.
1: This overly serious business. And y'all in there playing?
0: Over a toe tag?
1: Who what? Shut them down.
0: Here's how the family responded. All right, so my question is, right? Lord forbid anything happens like this to anyone that we know. How would you react in a case like this?
1: I'm tripping out.
0: Yeah.
1: I'm tripping out. Tripping out, and y'all owe me some money. I don't know what y'all owe me some money for, but y'all finna pay.
0: Yeah, it would no longer be named whatever the name of the funeral home is. We know that much.
1: No.
0: Yeah.
1: We either go on it or it's going to be closed.
0: You're going to be posted funeral home.
1: My mama.
0: And we're going to post y'all till I get all that money.
1: Nah, for real.
0: We want to know how you feel. Call us right now. 1-844-426-POTC.
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2: 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The biggest show in the city.
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6: This about to get real interesting. Say you got a job. You left your job today. What would you do tomorrow to make money?
0: Mm-hmm.
6: You gotta make money.
1: Something strange for a little bit of change.
0: Yeah.
1: I would pimp Elton out.
6: Oh.
1: Easy.
6: Yeah, let's get this money. You gonna let her take your money though?
7: Come on.
1: Well, of course. It's mine.
7: She got some bad friends, so.
6: Oh my God.
1: They not gonna give you no damn money.
6: He gonna be broke having sex with all your friends, but you gonna get all the money.
1: Yeah.
6: This is outrageous.
1: All of this is nasty. I changed my mind.
7: It was your idea.
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22: You know, it's like Tuesday ain't nothing but Monday on steroids.
23: I feel that. I'm not even going to hold you.
22: Man, I'll tell you what. One day close to the weekend. And we want you to follow us online right now at POTC.LIVE.
23: Look, we need three new followers. Just three. If you follow us, we're going to put you in the close friends.
22: So, guess who pulled Summer Walker out of retirement to play the guitar?
23: Solange.
22: Got him.
23: I think that.
22: Band
23: I
22: like rehearsal. That.
23: You want to know what else I seen online?
22: Talk to me.
23: Russell Simmons denied pursuing Kimora Lee at 16 years old. Claimed that she was 17 and 9 months old while he was 35 when they met.
22: He couldn't know. That man said she was how old?
23: 17 and 9 months.
22: They say he the type to apple his penny back in chain.
23: No, for real. Because what are you talking about? Either way it go, you were dead ass wrong.
22: How old was he?
23: 35.
22: And she's 17.
23: 17 and 9 months.
22: Nah, cuz. That don't read, cuz.
23: 9 months?
22: Mm-mm.
23: She wasn't grown.
22: Mm-mm. She wasn't nowhere near grown.
23: No. Stop, Russell. I think you need to just stay on over where you at, boo. Stop talking about stuff.
22: That's a little different right now. Who's 17 years
23: and nine
22: old
23: months.
22: And 9 months. Don't forget the 9 months.
23: Don't forget the 9 months, bro.
22: Wow. So. We want to know your thoughts on that. 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
1: And your good sis, DJ Mrs.
0: Trying to decide what I want to eat today.
1: I just got me a little spicy nugget.
0: That what you went for? That sound like Wendy's.
1: You know it.
0: They got them drinks over there too, ain't they?
1: A little strawberry lemonade.
0: Ooh, woo!
1: Mm-hmm.
0: All right, then. That what going on. Mrs. Maker, she'll change your taste buds in the middle or something. If you're sending a drive-thru right now, shout out to you.
1: Nah, for real.
0: And that meal sounds very affordable. I tell you what's not affordable.
1: What?
0: Pacer star Tyrese Halliburton says artist wanted to charge him $750,000.
1: To do what?
0: Perform at his wedding for 30 minutes.
1: Who was the artist? Did he say the artist?
0: Well, he did say 50 Cent did it for free.
1: Period. 50 Cent, he could be a real one at times.
0: So he on the phone. Them folks like, 30 minutes? Yeah, I got you. 750 bands.
1: $750,000?
0: They wanted some of that NBA money.
1: They wanted the whole career. So $750,000?
0: That's the wedding budget, ain't it?
1: You couldn't go for two bands?
0: Halliburton said he DM'd one artist directly, got handed off to a manager, and when the 750K number came back, he countered with, I can pay for the PJ accommodations, and he left me on red. So Halliburton was like, $750,000, I'll just take care of your private jet, bro.
1: I'll take care of the private jet, probably your stay. You get to come to the wedding, kick it, eat for free. Drink for free.
0: I don't know too much about private jet fuel, but last time I checked, they're about $30,000 to $70,000 just in jet fuel.
1: Yeah, so whoever that artist was, I ain't gonna lie, they wrong. I ain't mad at them for getting they bag, but that, I don't know. Who you think it was?
0: That's a good one. In a case like this, say the name. But he did give 50 Cent his props and said 50 Cent flipped from a guest to a surprise performer. And he replied, nah, I'm gonna do it, bro. Don't trip.
1: Period. I know he turned it up too.
0: Yeah, so he said Halliburton told nobody. 50 Cent rolled in with Tony Yayo and his crew.
1: Come on,
0: and,
1: Yayo.
0: You know, 50 did not charge him. He said, good, I took care of his accommodations and everything. 50 Cent his family.
1: I mean, 50 Cent, we all know 50 Cent paid up. Clearly, whoever he asked is struggling.
0: Woo-hoo!
1: For $750,000 to come and sing or rap a song.
0: He gave us $7,500. We'll still be there performing right now.
1: Right now. Would have set the mics, everything up. We would have been broadcasting live.
0: For your wedding, my boy.
1: And the honeymoon.
0: How much is too much? We want to know. Tap in at 1-844-426-POTC.
2: 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Incognito. The biggest show in the city.
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0: Hold up, what's going on? I think it's time we tap into that daily post.
1: All right, what's going on? Your boy Bistro posted on the corner. Of course, I gotta give you a daily post. And listen, this is serious business. Snoop, you might be the hardest working man in America. That's right. Snoop Dogg is officially hosting the 2026 MTV Video Music Awards that goes down Sunday in LA. And believe it or not, this will be his first time ever hosting VMAs. And of course, the show is stacked. Madonna's opening VMAs for her first performance there in 23 years. Gunna, Shaboozy, they're all hitting the stage together. But let's talk about Snoop for a minute. Rapper, TV host, Olympics correspondent, football coach, businessman. My man has officially had every job in America except for working at Chick-fil-A. Not only that, he is executive producer for the award show as well. I'll give him about another week. We might see him in Chick-fil-A. Hey, make sure you follow Posted on the Corner at POTC.live on Instagram. And of course, you can follow me, your boy Bistro. It's at Bistro on Instagram, B-E-E-S-T-R-O-H. Of course, that's your daily post for now. And do remember this, I'm going to always keep you posted.
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3: This is Lieutenant Governor Jim Tressel. 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

0: I'm like, come and put that on me. 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
0: Hey, look, tap in with us right now. 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
1: What's something that you would leave behind so, you know, you could become a better you?
2: What's going on? It's your boy Pork Chop. You already know what it is. 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Incognito. Hey, yo! 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
10: Jasmine.
11: Okay, boo, so I'm inside my topic of the day. I want to know, what's one thing that you'll leave behind so the new you can shine?
10: I would say trauma.
11: Ooh. A lot of people don't even know that. So, salute you, sister. I salute you, boo.
12: Hey, what's happening, man? It's Fela Black Soul. A new thing I leave behind for the new me to shine, that's my music and my poetry.
11: You will leave it behind?
12: Yeah, so, leave behind, like leave behind? Oh, hell no, that's people that drain my energy.
11: There you
12: go. That's what I leave behind.
11: For sure, because especially with you doing music and poetry, having them type of spirits around you, that can be an artist block for you.
12: Fact. I thought you meant like leave behind for the people.
11: Mm-mm.
12: You know what I'm saying? But to leave behind for me, for my peace.
11: Mm-hmm.
12: Oh yeah, that's dead weight. There's people that don't. That I'm not synchronized with. That don't follow my path. You know what I'm saying? It's not good for me.
11: I want to
12: be around people that compliment my energy. You know what I'm talking about?
11: I sure do. Well, thank you, my brother. I appreciate you.
9: It's the biggest show in the city. My name is Incognito.
11: I'm DJ Mrs.
9: What's your name?
13: Trap. What happened? I'm leaving behind all these broke that ain't doing nothing. Thinking that they can just leech off me.
11: I feel
13: you. Understand what I'm saying?
11: I
13: go
11: do.
13: For the females, too. Go for the females, too. Listen, if y'all can't bring nothing to the table, then what you here for? Ain't gonna eat all my steaks. You feel me?
11: And do.
13: You know what I'm saying? Like, you can't come and sit at that table if you ain't bringing nothing.
11: Hello?
13: Talk to him. You know, that's what I tell him. Rich, talk to him. The biggest bandit, only bandit on the globe. You dig?
11: Poppy.
13: Young Rich bandit. That me, YRB Lawless. You feel me?
11: Y'all
13: can't bring nothing to the table. What you here for?
11: Thank you. Thank you, baby.
13: Leaving them behind. Hey, suck a small and close. You dig what I'm talking about?
11: For sure.
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0: 1-844-426-POTC. Who it is?
1: Yo, Paul Valentine.
2: What's up, Mr. Valentine? So, look, I'm inside my topic of the day. I want to know, what's something that you would leave behind to protect your peace so you could be a new you? What's something that you would leave behind?
1: People, places, and things that no longer serve me, or like you said, disturb my peace to where I can't become the best version of myself.
2: I love that. You're so right about that, Mr. Valentine, but people don't understand it. They keep them folks around.
1: Yeah, hey, people hate what they don't understand, you know? And yeah, hey, greatness.
2: Thank you, boo.
3: Prince of the South, what up, Nito?
0: What up, boo?
3: Oh, friends, I'm not even gonna lie to you. If you can't see where I'm finna be in 10 years, mm-hmm. What's your purpose? You know what I mean?
2: So, Prince of the South, how do you let them people go, though? Because a lot of people don't know how to let go of their close friends when they not on the same page as them. How do you do that?
3: I say, bro, I mean, it's been fun hanging with you, but I got to elevate. Mm-hmm. It ain't nothing against you, folks, but I'm not finna be in the same town in 10 years, bro. I'm finna be crossed.
2: All right.
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0: better all my life.
1: What's up, everybody? This is Pastor Mike Jr. And there's a word that should come to mind and make you smile. It's called incognito. Incognito means I'm able to be in a room, but not in a room. It means I'm able to move, but people may not detect me. And if somebody listening to me right now, you're frustrated because you're asking for popularity, but you don't know how to manage the seasons of being incognito. Incognito does not mean I don't have it. It means I don't have to flaunt it. It means I am who I am and I'm comfortable in my own skin. So every time you tune on to Incognito, you're not just listening to music. You're not just vibing with your favorite people. What you're saying is that I'm going to be the person in my family who can win and remain humble. Win and not be over the top. Win and just remain who I am. Don't let anybody rush you. It's a generation of people who are rising who are going to be blessed and still know how to be.
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